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1: Hi, this is Dan Buttry, combat veteran of the Iraq War. At the end of the Revolutionary War, George Washington established the Badge of Military Merit, recognizing incredible acts of valor during combat. The original heart-shaped ribbon, made out of purple silk, was first issued by Washington directly to three Revolutionary War veterans. On the 200th anniversary of Washington's birth, Wisconsin native Douglas MacArthur helped establish the Purple Heart Medal for military personnel wounded in combat. Today, approximately 1.9 million veterans have received this Medal of Valor, with August dedicated as Purple Heart Month, honoring all of our nation's heroes killed or wounded in combat.
0: Ewald Automotive and 96.5 WKLH remain committed to serving southeastern Wisconsin's veterans and the families of veterans with the utmost dignity and excellence. 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

0: 96.5 KLH coming up on the pop quiz. You can win tickets for Roger Daltrey, that show Riverside, in about a month, September 15th. If you know your Rogers, win that at 3 o'clock. Then at 4, on the list, song titles that ask a question. Bob Wuttke, list creator. He's going to get it started. You can finish it. 5:35 Classic Pair. It's the anniversary of the release of Permanent Vacation. Big comeback for Aerosmith. We'll grab two that are not as popular off that album. Thank you.
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0: 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You can win tickets for Roger Daltrey, that show Riverside, in about a month, September 15th. If you know your Rogers, win that at 3 o'clock. Then at 4, on the list, song titles that ask a question. Bob Wuttke, list creator. He's going to get it started. You can finish it. 5:35 Classic Pair. It's the anniversary of the release of Permanent Vacation. Big comeback for Aerosmith. We'll grab two that are not as popular off that album.
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1: Hi, this is Dan Buttrey, veteran of the Iraq War. In August, our nation recognizes recipients of our nation's oldest Medal of Valor, the Purple Heart. Cast in the image of the medal's founder, George Washington, today it's issued to a service member who was wounded or killed by enemy action. One such recipient from Milwaukee is known as the humble hero, George Banda. George pours his heart and soul into supporting all veterans and is a founding member of the Wisconsin chapter of the American GI Forum. Wounded in Vietnam, serving as a combat medic in the 101st Airborne, George's action earned him the Silver Star, Bronze Star for Valor, and Purple Heart. If there is an event in the Milwaukee area honoring veterans, George will be there quietly offering his support to others. Thank you for your service.
0: Ewald Automotive and 96.5 WKLH remain committed to serving southeastern Wisconsin's veterans and the families of veterans with the utmost dignity and excellence. 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
2: If you remember how he tore his ACL last year, Sean Ryan, the center, got thrown into his legs by a Carolina Panthers defender. 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And that kind of stuff happens. And again, when you're talking about your contract will be worth seven times more than what you're making now, if Marcus was about to get a 7X raise, but he could break his finger pushing buttons when he's doing the traffic, I wonder if he'd hold out or not.
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2: It's time to get the lead out on 96.5 WKLH. On August 17th, 1969, Led Zeppelin played at the Oakdale Musical Theater in Wallingford, Connecticut. Just a little over 100 miles away, the Woodstock Music and Art Fair was taking place in Bethel, New York. Led Zeppelin were on the road during all 3 days of Woodstock. Though they had accepted invitations to other music festivals, Led Zeppelin turned down Woodstock in favor of shows in San Antonio, Texas, and Asbury Park, New Jersey, plus the one in Connecticut. Led Zeppelin reportedly made triple the money with those local gigs than they would have at Woodstock. Apart from that, club shows had more intimacy than vast festival gatherings. Here they were in Wallingford. I'm Carol Miller with today's Get the Lead Out. More Led's up next time, right here.
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Ever wonder how people decide where to spend their money? It usually starts with a simple search. Mary just moved to town. She's looking for a local coffee shop. What does she do? Well, she pulls out her phone and types best coffee shop near me. 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She doesn't click the first name she sees. 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If you want to be the business people choose first, it starts with being visible where they're actually looking. 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

0: 96.5 KLH coming up on the pop quiz. You can win tickets for Roger Daltrey, that show Riverside, in about a month, September 15th. If you know your Rogers, win that at 3 o'clock. Then at 4, on the list, song titles that ask a question. Bob Watke, list creator. He's going to get it started. You can finish it. 5:35 Classic Pair. It's the anniversary of the release of Permanent Vacation. Big comeback for Aerosmith. We'll grab two that are not as popular off that album. Thank you.
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0: Las Vegas was built for stars. And on August 22nd, two of boxing's biggest take center stage. 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
0: 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Rolly Romero versus Teofimo Lopez, August 22nd.
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0: Las Vegas was built for stars. And on August 22nd, two of boxing's biggest take center stage. 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
0: 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Rolly Romero versus Teofimo Lopez, August 22nd.
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1: Hi, this is Dan Buttrey, combat veteran of the Iraq War. At the end of the Revolutionary War, George Washington established the Badge of Military Merit, recognizing incredible acts of valor during combat. The original heart-shaped ribbon, made out of purple silk, was first issued by Washington directly to three Revolutionary War veterans. On the 200th anniversary of Washington's birth, Wisconsin native Douglas MacArthur helped establish the Purple Heart Medal for military personnel wounded in combat. Today, approximately 1.9 million veterans have received this Medal of Valor, with August dedicated as Purple Heart Month, honoring all of our nation's heroes killed or wounded in combat.
0: Ewald Automotive and 96.5 WKLH remain committed to serving southeastern Wisconsin's veterans and the families of veterans with the utmost dignity and excellence. 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
1: A buddy of mine has a remote that runs his coffee maker. 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
2: This is Wilfie Joker.
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2: 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A female excitement tool.
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1: Hi, this is Dan Buttrey, veteran of the Iraq War. In August, our nation recognizes recipients of our nation's oldest Medal of Valor, the Purple Heart. Cast in the image of the medal's founder, George Washington, today it's issued to a service member who was wounded or killed by enemy action. One such recipient from Milwaukee is known as the humble hero, George Banda. George pours his heart and soul into supporting all veterans and is a founding member of the Wisconsin chapter of the American GI Forum. Wounded in Vietnam, serving as a combat medic in the 101st Airborne, George's action earned him the Silver Star, Bronze Star for Valor, and Purple Heart. If there is an event in the Milwaukee area honoring veterans, George will be there quietly offering his support to others. Thank you for your service.
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0: remote clickers or supper clubs as a topic?
1: Well, I'll take supper clubs first, since I ate at one on Saturday. First one in a long time. I don't remember the name. The girls went to, they haven't been doing this for a while, but they went out and went horseback riding with their instructor, Miss Diane, and it was awesome, and we had a great time, and then we were going to eat at a restaurant near her farm, and it was closed, so we went to a supper club, and it's just not my game. I was less than pleased with my entree. It was my idea. I said, this will be fun. We haven't done this. I can't remember last time I went to one, but the food quality was not great. So, but I love the bread and I love the relish tray. So it wasn't a total loss.
2: So right. Then you don't have a favorite supper club per se.
1: I don't. There's a bunch of, I'm told, there's a bunch of good ones here in Green Bay, but it's just like, and look, everyone's busy. I hate it when somebody says, I've been really busy. Yeah, we all are busy, right? But like, we eat on the run a lot because, I mean, both the girls are playing two fall sports at once. And so we're constantly on the go and we don't eat out at many places at all where you sit down and eat.
2: Yeah.
1: It's just not in our time frame.
0: All right. And the other topic that drew some comments today, do you have a remote that really isn't necessary? Do you have a clicker that's not necessary, like for a coffee maker or a ceiling fan or an electric candle or anything like that?
1: We have a fireplace thing, like it's electric. And it's like it's got the tiniest remote control I've ever seen. I also like to sleep with a fan, which also has a remote control, which I'm not sure why, because you're just clicking on the back.
0: Right.
1: So those two items, I'm a little bit perplexed.
0: Wait a minute.
1: The mobile fireplace, like one button, on,
0: yeah.
1: Off.
0: You have a fan that's not a ceiling fan. It's a stand-up fan.
1: Yeah, it's like a set on the floor fan,
0: and it has a remote.
2: Yeah. Well, I get that though. If you're in bed, why would you want to get out of bed to have to adjust the fan?
3: Right.
1: I will. I've got an extra fan. If you're looking for a fan with a remote, Doreen, I'll be happy to share my extra one.
2: All right, I'll take it.
0: All right, we are covering all the vital information here on the morning show today.
2: Our buddy Tucker Kraft, all good still?
1: Yeah, I mean, look, he feels great. He's doing great. He's out there. He took part in 11-on-11 periods, which is, you know, in-team, competitive, in-pads drills, and he still doesn't have a new contract extension. And I asked him straight out, like, why are you doing this? Because there's a lot of risk here involved. Like, he's, again, we've talked about this, he's probably going to average north of $20 million per year on his extension. And he's getting paid $3 million, $3.5 million this season. And, you know, he said all the right things about wanting to be out there with my teammates and do the right thing and whatever else. But, man, this is a high-stakes deal. And I highly recommend being careful out there when you've got that kind of money on the line. So my point about being cautious about his participation in full contact, I mean, not tackling to the ground, but largely full contact practices, is that if you remember how he tore his ACL last year, Sean Ryan, the center, got thrown into his legs by a Carolina Panthers defender. Like, it was a total fluke, and that kind of stuff happens. And again, when you're talking about essentially your contract will be worth seven times more than what you're making now, if Marcus was about to get a 7x raise, but he could break his finger pushing buttons when he's doing the traffic, I wonder if he'd hold out or not.
3: You wouldn't be hearing very much traffic then, would you?
1: The bypass is jammed up and someone else wants to tell us about it.
0: Marcus is on IR again with his finger.
2: Jason, when they're traveling for their preseason games, is it the same schedule, the same sort of routine as they do when it's the regular season?
1: Yeah, they leave about 2 o'clock out of Austin Straubel, Depends on where they're going. I think they'll leave for Denver a little bit earlier, but they leave the day before the game, and then the guys. It is. I will admit this. I stopped traveling to all the games, which I did for the first 21 years of my career back in 2016, and I don't miss it from the perspective of, like, the girls had a varsity golf match on Thursday. I would have missed it if I was in Pittsburgh, but I do miss going to different cities. And if as soon as you land, whether you're, you know, a pipsqueak sports writer like me or you're a player, everybody does the same thing. You get to the team hotel, you dump your bag, and then you go shopping and you go out to eat and you experience the city that you're in. And so that is one small piece of my previous life that I do miss, because it is fun to go out on the road. And Pittsburgh's a great town, as we know, and so is Denver.
3: So over the weekend, the Packers cut Kyron Drones from their quarterbacking core, which means Tyrod Taylor is the number two quarterback. Or is he? Does he have a strong competition coming from Kyle McCord for that number two spot?
1: No. None. No. Zero. Zilch. Nada. Bupkis. Kyle McCord played really well in Pittsburgh, had some great moments, but they signed Tyrod Taylor to not only be the backup, but also be kind of a consigliere to Jordan Love. Guy's 37 years old. He's played in the league for 16 years. The question I have is, they had the best insurance policy in football last year with Malik Willis, last 2 years, as it turned out. And I do have my skepticism of if Tyrod Taylor does have to play at this point, how well he'll play. But Kyle McCord is their developmental quarterback. He was battling with drones, which it's hard when you're battling those drones. They're always overhead. But I like what we saw from him. He looks like the kind of guy that they want to spend some time developing.
0: I can't think of Kyle McCord without also thinking of Kent McCord from Adam 12, the old TV show.
1: There's Gary McCord, who had a really good mustache. He was like a golf announcer.
0: Yes.
1: Right?
0: Yes.
1: That's who I think of. I think I might have actually, in one of my TV reports, it is certainly called Kyle McCord, Gary McCord as well.
3: And speaking of confusing names, I want to read this headline that I read on my ESPN feed this morning. It says, LaFleur says Love will miss rest of preseason with high ankle sprain. Now, when you hear that, we're thinking Matt LaFleur talking about Jordan Love, but no, this is going to be a confusing year because we're talking about Arizona Cardinal head coach Mike LaFleur talking about running back Jeremiah Love.
0: Right.
1: Yeah, you can't even do M. LaFleur and J. Love. They're still the same.
2: Yeah,
0: I know.
1: I have a buddy who works for the Cardinals, and he tweeted that a couple of days ago, and I was like, man, I'm really going to have to read your tweets carefully to make sure you're not talking about my team and you're talking about yours.
0: All right, Jason, busy week. Thanks for all the time, as always.
1: Take care. Be good.
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1: He's roughly half of Wilde and Tausch on ESPN Radio, and he's all ours. He's our Green and Gold Insider three times a week. He's Jason Wilde. Jason, non-football topics first. Would you like to cover TV and other

0: Dave Coombs, Doreen, and Marcus.
1: A buddy of mine has a remote that runs his coffee maker. And he said, I don't need that. Remotes that aren't necessary for your daily living. 414-799-1965. Hi, who's this?
2: This is Wilson Joker.
1: What's up?
2: I'm Bob. A female excitement tool.
1: Uh-huh. All right, yes, the Bob, the...
3: Yeah, as the female on the show, I've never heard it called that, haven't called it that.
1: Do you know why they call it Bob? Battery-operated boyfriend.
3: Oh, see, yeah, that's not what we call it as girls.
1: I heard a girl who does call it that, Doreen.
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1: Hi, this is Dan Buttrey, combat veteran of the Iraq War. At the end of the Revolutionary War, George Washington established the Badge of Military Merit, recognizing incredible acts of valor during combat. The original heart-shaped ribbon made out of purple silk was first issued by Washington directly to three Revolutionary War veterans. On the 200th anniversary of Washington's birth, Wisconsin native Douglas MacArthur helped establish the Purple Heart Medal for military personnel wounded in combat. Today, approximately 1.9 million veterans have received this Medal of Valor, with August dedicated as Purple Heart Month, honoring all of our nation's heroes killed or wounded in combat.
0: Ewald Automotive and 96.5 WKLH remain committed to serving southeastern Wisconsin's veterans and the families of veterans with the utmost dignity and excellence. 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
4: We start off today in Stevens Point, Plover. Thank you to our Dairyland dumbass deputy, Lee. We have a library lady trifecta, but I don't know why it's called the library lady. This is what it says. Library lady. Police reported, they responded to a suspicious activity call. A 57-year-old woman was unable to start her vehicle. Why? Because she had one of those breathalyzers installed and the car wouldn't start because she was

0: drunk. So she declined assistance. That's the first call. That was at 6:40 p.m.
1: Okay.
0: Then it says, library lady again. Police arrested a 57-year-old woman after she reportedly attempted to break into a home at 8:39 p.m. Then the next one says, library lady hat trick. Police were called to the mobile station when a 57-year-old woman was unable, guess what, to start her car. She began causing a verbal disturbance. She was told to sit in the car and sober up before driving.
1: Well, you're right. That is a hat trick. You got to throw your hats on the ice during a hockey game, right? Similar for this woman, I guess, huh?
0: I guess there's more to that story, I'm thinking.
1: Yes, you're right.
2: There's more to that story.
0: We stay in Stevens Point, Plover here. This one's just titled, Seriously? A 16-year-old girl reported to the police at 11:50 p.m. that her ex-boyfriend had stolen her marijuana. Officers took possession of her drug paraphernalia, and she was cited. Whoops.
1: Yeah, I mean, don't these people know that...
0: I don't know.
1: Certain drugs are illegal?
0: I don't think they care.
3: Dumbass.
0: All right, moving on to Muskego. Thank you to Officer Jeff. 2:21 p.m., a 57-year-old resident was told that he could not shoot fireworks at problem birds in his backyard. Only around the 4th of July, I guess, with a permit, you could. But sorry, you'll have to contact a bird abatement company if you want to get rid of your problem.
1: There's a bird abatement company?
0: I don't know. This is just what the police report says, perhaps.
1: Oh. All right. Well, all birds are a problem if they're in proximity to Doreen.
4: I was going
1: to
4: say, I don't think she has a problem with firing fireworks off near birds at any particular moment in time.
0: And finally, still in Muskego, 1:19 p.m., a 79-year-old resident called the police department looking for the Brewers box office. She wanted to purchase some tickets. Sorry to disappoint. She called 911 instead of 411, looking for the Brewers number. An officer responded just to make sure everything was on the up and up. And it was. Thank God for our men and women in blue.
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0: Dave Coombs, Doreen, and Marcus.
1: Talking to our Green and Gold insider, Jason Wilde, about Packers tight end Tucker Kraft's injury last year.
2: If you remember how he tore his ACL last year, Sean Ryan, the center, got thrown into his legs by a Carolina Panthers defender. Like, it was a total fluke, and that kind of stuff happens. And again, when you're talking about your contract will be worth seven times more than what you're making now, if Marcus was about to get a 7X raise, but he could break his finger pushing buttons when he's doing the traffic, I wonder if he'd hold out or not.
3: You wouldn't be hearing very much traffic then, would you?
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4: 96.5 KLH coming up on the pop quiz. You can win tickets for Roger Daltrey, that show Riverside, in about a month, September 15th. If you know your Rogers, win that at 3 o'clock. Then at 4, on the list, song titles that ask a question. Bob Watke, list creator. He's going to get it started. You can finish it. 5:35 Classic Pair. It's the anniversary of the release of Permanent Vacation. Big comeback for Aerosmith. We'll grab two that are not as popular off that album. Thank you.
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1: Well, just like stories about coffee or alcohol, television and whether it's good to watch or not, according to a Finnish study, they found out that more screen time can be good for kids' brains. That's right, more screen time. They tracked a bunch of teenagers for about 8 years, and they looked at learning, attention, and memory. The researchers concluded that screen time can help critical thinking, but it does not prove that longer use makes kids smarter. Researchers also found more screen time is associated with greater processing, though, as well. So I guess, depending on what study you read,
2: I'm not buying it. As a matter of fact, right now, Zuckerberg is getting ready to testify because Meta is facing scrutiny over in 29 states over kids being addicted to social media like Instagram.
1: Well, he's going to point to this new study out of Finland. Say, look, hey, it's good. You know, maybe he'll get somewhere with that. Who knows? But good luck, and good luck limiting your screen time of your teenager these days. Marcus, did you ever have problems limiting screen time for your kids, your teenagers?
3: I mean, we limited it, but I don't think we've had a problem with it. I mean, they didn't. You know, I would take the opposite side of that. Not necessarily screen time and social media, but television in general, because I like to think that my kids grew up watching Jonas Brothers and Hannah Montana, and they're both very musically inclined. I think that kind of seeps into their system where you like something, you see something, and you absorb it like that. It's not just me that is the person that helped them become, you know, involved in music. I think it's stuff they watched and stuff they liked and stuff they wanted to aspire to be.
1: Well,
3: my girl wanted to be Hannah Montana when she was like 3 years old.
2: Everybody's girl wanted to be Hannah Montana.
1: Not a bad thing to want to be. And there's such a thing as cultural literacy as well. You want your kids to have like a wide spectrum of knowledge when it comes to not just to, you know, geography or history or science or math, but cultural literacy is important for getting along at the workplace and making friends sometimes.
3: And I think the most important part of this equation is parental involvement, making sure that the parents are involved with what the kids are watching.
2: Well, that is definitely key, for sure. All right, speaking of kids, there's a new insult that's gone viral. Gen Zers are using polyester as a slang insult for anything low quality or inauthentic, which, yeah, well, I mean, that's what polyester is, so that makes sense. Polyester lifestyle has over 45,000 likes on, this is on TikTok. In other words, cheap junk that's tacky or trashy. So if somebody says you're polyester, well, it's definitely not a good thing.
1: Well, it's funny because, you know, polyester did get a bad rap, I think, in the 70s, maybe, with people wearing polyester suits. I guess they don't wear them any longer, although
2: polyester's in everything,
1: well,
2: if you look.
1: That's what I was going to say, but it's just called something else now, isn't it?
2: No, I mean, it's still there. Maybe it is called something else, but almost every piece of clothing that you own, it depends on what you're wearing, I guess, but your shirts and your jeans and stuff all have a blend of polyester in it.
1: Well, that's what I was saying, because like I don't have any cotton shirts anymore. I have a couple, but most of the golf shirts I wear and wearing a t-shirt right now, I guess this would be technically polyester, but it's just called something. It's called what? I don't even know what the phrase would be called for the shirts that we wear that aren't.
3: It's a polyester cotton blend.
2: Yeah.
1: Okay.
3: And in fact, if somebody calls me a polyester cotton blend, thank you. That's a compliment.
1: All right.
3: It's kind of like being called adorkable.
1: Mm-hmm.
3: Little nerdy, little, you know.
1: I get it.
3: Right.
1: There's a man who's suing Starbucks because some tea spilled on his groin and permanently injured him. It was all due to, he says, a wobbly table at a Starbucks. Now, we've all experienced this, have we not? Where you get down, you sit down at a restaurant table, and the thing moves back and forth.
2: Mm-hmm.
1: And I've had to ask wait staff to come over and like put a piece of paper folded up underneath one leg of the table. I'm sure you've had this happen before,
2: of course,
1: too. So he may have something here. If this table was excessively wobbly, and also he says that the hot tea had an unstable lid on top of it as well. So Starbucks may have to pay this one out. Just thinking. And finally, they had a good time on the TV set with the show Good Day Detroit recently, where

0: The anchors were talking about some hunters who had trapped some beavers, and, well, the conversation went awry.
1: Would you, do you think you could eat beaver?
0: They just went on, and this is, I had to edit this down. It was about 30 seconds long, all about eating beaver. And the guy lost it. The woman obviously had no idea. Talking about cultural literacy, right? She had no idea that that...
2: Sure.
0: Animal.
2: But, you know, however, when you're on TV and you're supposed to be professional, you know, mm-hmm. I don't know.
3: Gee, Wally, I don't know why they're laughing about me. I kind of want to, you know why?
0: Yep, they just couldn't stop laughing.
1: Ryan, would you, do you think you could eat beaver?
0: Oh, God. Somebody needs to show that woman Naked Gun.
4: Nice beaver.
5: 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I just had it stuffed.
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1: Australian rules football. There's a guy named Matt Rowell who has a bizarre pregame ritual. He sniffs all the balls before they play the game and chooses his favorite. He says he knows which one is the best just by smell.
2: This one has a light, airy smell with a little hint of lavender.
3: He's got some issues.
1: That if Trace Mack starts doing that before Packers games, we're going to start worrying, I think.
0: It's Milwaukee's Hometown Morning Show with Dave Coombs, Doreen, and Marcus. KLH.
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0: for runs that weren't earned after all. So his earned run average went down, and he didn't even play recently. So he'll be back on the mound tonight at 6:40 for the Brewers against the Mariners, with the series starting there. Meantime, you know, Marcus recently interviewed an IndyCar star,
1: Alexander Rossi.
0: And that's still up on our social media.
1: Sure
0: as well.
1: Is. You can find it on our Instagram and our Facebook pages.
0: IndyCar drivers recently were asked to choose between winning a bald eagle or a horse as a prize for a race. Their upcoming race for the Freedom 250. And
2: yeah, that's this weekend.
0: Yeah. Mm-hmm. They're talking about giving them a bald eagle or a racehorse as a prize.
2: Okay.
0: For taking first place.
2: Sure, why not?
0: Which one would you choose? A bald eagle? You're not a bird fan, I know that.
2: Definitely taking the horse.
1: Taking the horse, I think it would be easier to maintain, for sure.
0: Yeah, and I think you could make more money off the horse if the horse could run, right? Like, you know, if it's a thoroughbred or something like that. Whereas a bald eagle, I don't know how you're going to monetize that baby. Meantime, football is right around the corner. Pack with their second preseason game in Denver against the Broncos on Friday night. And college football, of course, just 3 weeks from this Sunday, Wisconsin takes on Notre Dame at Lambeau Field. That's a Sunday night game for the Wisconsin Badgers in college football. When's the last time they played a Sunday game? Probably never, right?
1: Yeah, I can't remember one in recent history.
0: I'm surprised the NFL would allow that to happen. Don't they own Sundays? Maybe not during the preseason.
1: Not during the preseason, yeah. No.
0: I guess so. They'll allow it as the Badgers take on the Fighting Irish at Lambeau Sunday night at 6:30. That's September 6th. Meantime, one college football player is going viral this year because his name is ESPN.
2: Is that his first name or his middle name?
0: His middle name. Okay. Yeah, University of Colorado player.
1: Is it ESPN or ESPN?
0: Well, you know, it's a good question because people have named their kid ESPN before. Mm-hmm. I think there was one called ESPN Knudsen. Years ago, this guy is Gideon Esperin Lamprin, and Deion Sanders added him to the Colorado football team after he had sent in a tape and he had met the kid on a flight. So Gideon's father named him ESPN or Espen because he's a big sports fan.
1: Da-na-na, da-na-na. He's got to hear that everywhere he goes.
0: I guess, da-na-na. Right? And so I was wondering what some of the other top names are in college football for this coming season. How about DeColdest Crawford? He plays wide receiver for Louisiana Tech. And
1: His first name is DeColdest?
0: DeColdest. DeColdest Crawford.
1: And where's he from?
0: Louisiana Tech. Plays for the Bulldogs.
1: You would think he'd be a Montana guy.
0: Yeah, I know, right? Somewhere cold.
2: Alaska.
0: Well, you know, they need refrigeration down in Louisiana, especially to keep the crawfish warm or cold. How about Pig Cage? He's a defensive back. He plays for Incarnate Word. Pig Cage is his name. How about King Large? Plays for Missouri State. And, yep, he's pretty big. 6'4", 316 pounds. He's an offensive lineman for Missouri State, King Large. And playing this year for the Duke Blue Devils at linebacker, number 38, Memorable Factor. Sounds like one of the kids in the Key and Peele sketch. And
1: just Illinois, call him Mem for short.
0: Yeah, yes, yeah. Or Memo. Memo would catch on, I would think, for Memorable Factor. And finally, some of the best college football names this year include one guy who plays for Illinois State, and that is Kobe Buffalo Meat.
1: That's a good one.
0: That's his actual name, Kobe Buffalo Meat. Look for him, again, playing this year for Illinois State.
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0: Coming up in just a few minutes, Doreen discovers what, where, who.
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4: Las Vegas was built for stars. And on August 22nd, two of boxing's biggest take center stage. Rolly Romero never follows the script.
5: This is my game.
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7: My name is Jessa. 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
5: Your Weather Watch 12 forecast for today. We start off dry, maybe even a little sunny, but then the rain moves in this afternoon. Some of those storms could be severe. We're currently at 64. I'm Doreen.
3: I'm Dave, along with Marcus. Number to reach us, 414-799-1965 for the Creative Planning Talk and Text line. KLH, hi, who's this?
6: Yeah, Mike. I called you yesterday. Hey, like I was telling you, I'm that truck driver from Indiana.
3: Yeah.
6: You think you could play some Bob Dylan this morning?
3: Sure. Is there any, you just want to leave it up to us to pick one for you?
6: Well, yeah, that'd be absolutely fine. You know, like I told you, I love this station. Whenever I can pick it up coming across, I immediately go to you. I got you guys programmed.
3: All right.
6: You have a blessed morning and a great day, and I'll talk at you again sometime.
3: All right. Keep it on the road, pal. Thanks. Here's Bob Dylan for our newest friend. Doreen Discovers coming up next on KLH.

0: Bob Dylan on KLH. He claims it had nothing to do with smoking marijuana, but it was a biblical reference. And as far as the official title of that song, Rainy Day Women number 12 and 35, apparently when he was recording that song, a couple of women came into the studio out of the rain, and he correctly guessed their ages at 12 and 35. And there's the rest of that story behind that tune.
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2: Sometimes things just show up in my feed, like my Facebook feed or whatever, and I see it and I was like, oh, all right, yeah. That sounds like something Doreen should discover. So one came in that said canvases and cocktails, round canvas edition. Paint a peacock. Now, I understand that I don't like birds, but I have an affinity and a love for peacocks. It's because I've been going up north to the same place for the last 53 years, and they raise peacocks. Now, when they opened the resort in 1926, they had an ant problem, and they were right on the water, and the woman who was part of the husband and wife team that opened this resort found out somehow that peacocks can take care of your ant problem. It's a natural way to do it. And back in 1929, and this is no joke, you could order peacocks through the mail, which is what she did. And it became known as the home of the peacocks. And so I've been around peacocks my whole life. They don't fly. See, the problem I have with birds and bugs and butterflies and all of that is they fly, and I don't like things that fly. Peacocks will jump into a tree or onto a roof, like a jump fly sort of thing, but they don't fly. Anyway, peacocks are calm. For me, I just happen to, like I said, have an affinity towards them. So painting a peacock, I was all in. Now I can honestly say I don't paint. I suck at painting. I'm not good at painting. Here's my peacock.
0: All right. She's holding it up in the studio. And look, I'll give you... It looks like an angry peacock, by the way, or a smiling, maybe like a snidely smiling peacock.
2: Peacocks don't really have lips or anything to smile. They have a beak. And
0: what's that? What's that blue stripe going across that looks like a mouth to me?
2: And that's just the way the peacock's head is.
0: All right.
2: You know, good. I don't know. She told us how to do it. I followed instructions. You know, this is freehand painting.
0: It's good. I couldn't do it.
2: I'm giving up on the painting, and I didn't even have cocktails, so it's not like you could blame it on that.
0: Maybe it would have gotten better with the cocktails.
2: Maybe it would have, but yeah, so there it is.
3: I jokingly said when I saw it this morning, I said, Doreen, you should hold it upside down and put it in front of Dave, see if he can tell what it is.
0: She was, yeah. Maybe. I don't know.
2: Yeah, I'll post pictures. I took pictures from start to finish, where I started, how I got there, how I did it. But yeah, I think I'm done with, don't ask me to paint anything.
3: You know,
2: anymore.
3: If you do look at it, I mean, Dave is kind of right. It looks like it has a clever little smile and a wink at you.
0: Yes.
2: His head is too big. Really is what it is.
0: I wouldn't have known that.
2: Yeah.
0: If you told me how big a peacock's head is, I wouldn't know. I don't think I could.
2: It looks almost like a fish.
3: Face. It's interpretational.
2: No, I guess.
0: It's clearly a bird. It's not a fish. I'm
2: just talking about its head.
0: Oh, okay. Well, yeah, I could see that now that you say it. And it does look like it has one eye that's winking at us. Or about to wink at us. Mm-hmm. Is that an eye on the top there?
2: It is an eye, yes.
0: All right. Well, I got that body part right.
2: Uh-huh.
0: All right.
2: I'll put it up and you can come to your own conclusions on it. But don't ask me.
3: Where are you putting it up, though? I mean, are you hanging it in your house somewhere?
2: No. I'll put it up on social media and then it'll go into our office because that's where I put the things that I don't want in my house.
0: I will tell you, Doreen's never in our office back there.
2: No, that's why it goes in there.
0: Yeah, it's kind of just like...
3: For us two to enjoy.
0: A catch-all.
2: Yes, yeah. You can enjoy it.
0: Well, it's funny. So a couple of questions, first of all. You had said that peacocks and peahens, I guess, too, because if they're raising peacocks, they got to have peahens,
2: right? Correct, yes.
0: For procreation. You said that they used to be able to order them through...
2: Well, this was in the 20s.
0: Right.
2: Yeah.
0: Yeah. Today, ironically, is National Mail Order Catalog Day.
2: I wonder if you can order peacocks through the mail now.
0: Check it
2: out. So, like, the peacock that you all see and love and whatever that's at, like I painted, or that's at the zoo or whatever, is an India blue.
0: Mm-hmm.
2: But through the years, they have... mutated the genes or whatever, and so you can get peacocks in all different colors, including pinks, albinos, different types of blues mixed with the browns, even though they're male or mm-hmm. female. It's crazy.
0: All right, and then one other question: could you eat peacock or peahen?
2: I mean, you probably could.
0: Is it legal to? I mean, I don't even know.
2: I don't think so.
3: Sounds like a Doreen Discovers to me.
0: Yes. Or maybe a question for Chef Ecker. 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

0: Everybody was. 80s, 90s.
1: Yeah. No, I don't have any.
2: I can't pull it off anymore.
0: Yeah.
2: I like my cargo shorts too much.
0: Yeah, I can't tell you the last time I saw a pair, but apparently they're trying to bring them back, but not just any old jorts. Freezer pocket jorts. Yeah. Mm. So a guy named Brandon Carberry has built a battery-powered pocket cooler that clips in a pair of jorts and chills your ice cream sandwiches. Why? I don't know. Three heat pumps move heat from the cold side to the hot side. A small battery runs the system. And there's a remote. Remember, we were talking about things that don't need a remote. This one has one. I don't know what the purpose of this is, but okay.
1: You know, jeans are usually pretty tight, too. I remember when I had jean shorts, are jorts the same as cutoff jean shorts or not? Mm-hmm. Or is that different? Like, I don't...
0: I mean... sure, except for you could just buy jean shorts at the store, and they had a hem and
1: I didn't like trimmed. Those.
0: They were not tight, though.
1: Yeah, no. Well, mine were because I just had the jeans, and my legs are, you know, were fairly big.
0: So, yeah, you're dating yourself back to the 70s where you cut off your jeans.
1: Yes.
0: We're talking about jeans shorts that you just bought at Kohl's.
1: Really? The color blue jeans? Like,
0: yeah, denim.
1: Jeans, really?
0: Jeans. Okay. Actual denim, yeah.
1: And so not with...
2: That stopped at your knee.
1: And so not with the fringe like you would do.
0: No.
1: See you after you cut them off.
0: No.
1: Okay, all right. No,
0: and FYI, girls still wear those, and it's okay for that.
1: Yes,
2: yeah, absolutely.
1: I think it's okay for girls, not so much for guys, in my opinion. I'm just saying.
0: All right, do you care if your pumpkin spice latte has actual pumpkin in it?
1: I hate pumpkin spice anyway.
0: Okay, then Marcus, do you care?
2: No.
0: All right, so plenty of places don't use actual pumpkin in their pumpkin spice latte. Four chains, actually. Krispy Kreme openly admits to using pumpkin pie sauce. That's all chemicals. Mm-hmm. McDonald's, the ingredients listed on their website have no mention of any sort of squash or pumpkin. It's fructose, water, and a bunch of other chemicals. Dutch Brother Coffee and Dunkin'. Mm. So, okay, if you care.
1: Never heard of Dutch Brother Coffee, by the way.
0: I don't think it's around here. It is a chain, though.
1: Okay.
2: I've heard of them, yeah.
0: Starbucks does add pumpkin puree to their PSLs, so wasn't always that way. Back in 2003 when they started, they didn't, but they added the actual pumpkin puree in 2015. To be fair, there is no pumpkin in McCormick's pumpkin pie spice either. Hmm. It's just the spice that you put into a pumpkin pie.
1: Gotcha. Yeah. So
0: if you care, Starbucks, I guess, is the place to go. Mm-hmm. Oreo has released a 6 carnival-inspired cookie flavor package, including hot honey cornbread, dill pickle, which we've had, strawberry shortcake, chocolate milkshake and fries, lemonade, and cotton candy. You get 2 of each, so 12-count tin will set you back $25, and it's only sold online.
2: You said carnival style, right?
0: Yeah.
2: Where are the circuit peanut flavors?
1: Oh.
0: No, thanks.
1: I think I tried exactly one circus peanut just to see what it was like back when I was like 12. And never,
2: I liked them as a kid.
1: No, never again.
0: Do you eat Lucky Charms? Because that's what those marshmallows are.
2: Pretty much.
0: Yep. That's how it started. All right. Joey Chestnut recently won a kolache eating contest at a Colonels baseball game. I've been to a Colonels baseball game down in Cedar Rapids.
1: Really? What's kolache?
0: You know what? That's a good question. I know what it is, I think.
1: Okay. Well, it's to guess before you look it up. Guess. What do you think it is? I'll look it up. You guess.
0: It's some kind of like fried dough of maybe like a jelly-filled donut, maybe.
1: Okay. All right. Let's see. What is kolache? ChatGPT.
0: It's a Polish thing.
1: Yeah, it is. It says it's a Czech pastry that's traditionally soft, slightly sweet yeast dough with
0: like a
1: fruit, cheese, or poppy seed filling to it. Okay. All right.
2: A pushki.
0: Yeah, but I think it's more like a cannoli. Like it looks more like a cannoli than it would a donut. Anyway, he ate 25 of those. He said he woke up early, drank a gallon of water, did some yoga, and well, that's how he did it. Now, didn't he just lose in town here? Wasn't he at a Dachshunds game?
1: He was, and he lost. But he lost because two fans teamed up to beat him. Mm-hmm. We were talking about that, Marcus. I forget what the item was that was on the menu that day. But, yeah, he lost to two fans who teamed up against
0: him. Well, that doesn't seem very even or fair.
1: Right, exactly.
0: All right, and finally, Waffle House is testing 2 new tacos. Breakfast tacos, of course, because it's Waffle House. They have bacon, eggs, and cheese. But I don't know what if it's just a soft shell or a hard shell, but they also are going to have lunch and dinner tacos, chicken melt, cheesesteak melt, and patty melt.
1: Mm. Does that mean Taco Bell's going to start selling waffles now all of a sudden, go the opposite way?
0: Taco Bell does breakfast.
2: Yeah, yeah, what don't they sell now?
1: Jimmy Fallon was talking about this new trend last night on his show.
3: 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Yeah, Waffle House tacos. 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

0: Shorts. Do you have any, Marcus?
1: Not anymore.
0: Dave?
2: I got to be honest with you. I'm not sure exactly what. I know they're shorts.
0: But they're just jean shorts. They're denim shorts.
2: No, I do not. I used to be big on them back in the 70s.

0: Las Vegas was built for stars. And on August 22nd, two of boxing's biggest take center stage. Rolly Romero never follows the script.
1: This is my game.
0: Teofimo Lopez has never needed one.
2: This guy's got a big mouth.
0: For years, they've had plenty to say.
2: All you do is talk.
0: But with world championship gold on the line, can they back it?
1: Teo, I'm here. I'm going all in.
0: It's time to put up or shut up. Rolly Romero versus Teofimo Lopez, August 22nd.
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7: Eastbound 94 is rolling slow with delays from 84th to about 27th Street. You've got delays on westbound 94 from the Marquette out to Holly Road. A little bit slow going southbound on 41 from Appleton down to Capitol. 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I'm Marcus Allen, WKLH Hometown Traffic.
8: 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It's going to be sunny this morning, and then rain moves in this afternoon. Some of those storms could be severe. We'll get to a high of 80. It's 65. I'm Doreen.
6: I'm Dave, along with Marcus. So recently saw a story about a guy who was hanging with his buddies down in Florida. I was just down there recently with Al. And while jumping off the dock, they saw a giant manatee floating up close to the dock. And so the guy thought, hey, they're supposed to be peaceful animals. I'll jump on top of the back of this manatee and see what happens. Well, not a good idea. He runs off the dock and he jumps onto the manatee. A couple of seconds later, he emerges from the water covered in black slime. Turns out the manatee was dead and bloated. And he had just jumped onto the carcass of the manatee, covered in the manatee's decaying innards. It's a disgusting Florida story for you there. What's the grossest thing you've ever had on you? Think about it for a couple of minutes. What's the grossest thing you've ever been covered in or had on you? Number is 414-799-1965. We'll have our answers, and maybe you have yours, too, on the Creative Planning Talk and Text line after Jay Giles on KLH.
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0: Jake Isles taking pictures on 96.5 WKLH, Milwaukee's Classic Rock. We're talking about the guy who jumped onto what he thought was a manatee. Turns out the manatee was dead and full of slime from its innards sort of deteriorating. Not a good feel for the guy in Florida, and we're wondering if you've had anything gross on you. Cheryl, what's up?
1: Good morning.
2: Morning.
1: I do have something gross. So back in the day, my husband and I were first dating. He was in his, I was using his pickup truck. We called it the Jed Clampett pickup because it has a hole in the bottom and whatever, like Fred Flintstone used your feet to get around.
0: Uh-huh. Yep.
1: But, so he chewed Copenhagen. Ugh. And he had his can in the corner of the truck up on the dash. And when I went to turn the corner, the can tipped and went all over me.
2: Oh, gross. Oof.
1: Yeah, that's pretty damn gross.
0: Yeah. What'd you do? What'd you do? Like, how'd you rectify this situation?
1: I went home and took a shower.
0: Yep.
2: Now, are you still together?
1: We are almost 42 years.
2: Oh, that's awesome. But does he still chew?
1: Damn it, yes.
2: Oh. I don't know how you do it.
0: Yeah.
2: God bless you.
0: All right.
1: No, I always said when he went bald, no more, but... so just one more, and one that takes the cake over me is when they were bowling, he spit into a beer bottle,
0: mm-hmm.
1: and one of his teammates grabbed his beer.
2: Don't tell me he drank it.
1: Yeah.
2: Yeah. Oh, yeah.
0: Yep. All right. Thanks. Appreciate the stories.
2: Enjoy your breakfast, everyone.
0: Yes. Sorry about breakfast this morning from all of us on KLH. Number is 414-799-1965. What's the grossest thing you've ever had on you? Hi, who's this?
3: This is Dale from Waukesha.
0: What's going on? You had anything gross on you?
3: Yes, my ex-wife years ago, uncle owned a dairy farm up in Crivitz. And we were walking down the middle row of the cows, and they never leave them stalls. And when they poop, it's kind of liquidy.
2: Ugh.
3: And when I walked behind one, he pooped on me from face down to my feet.
0: Oh, God.
3: That was pretty disgusting.
0: I bet.
2: I'd say you win.
0: How'd you get it off you?
3: Took a shower, needless to say. We went home that day. We're going to stay a week, but there's no way. I was going to stay there.
0: Gotcha. Thanks for the story.
3: You bet.
0: I think I'd have to go to the closest hose instead of waiting until the shower to get it off. Here's Tom Petty on KLH.

0: 96.5 WKLH, gross things you've had on you. Hi, who's this? Hello?
1: Theodore, heading down to Pato.
0: Theodore, how'd you do at Pato yesterday?
1: I won almost 900. Good day.
0: You're the man.
2: Yeah, that's nice.
0: We got to give you some of our cash and gamble for us.
1: Oh, I don't know about that.
2: Yeah.
0: Bad idea. What's going on?
1: I know for my wife, she's the most paranoid out of anybody in this world when it comes to ticks. She just freaks out. I don't have one, but the dog had one on a couple of weeks ago, and she started flipping out.
2: Yeah, I'm the same way.
1: Yeah, them things ain't. My brother and my son both have times really bad, so that shit is nasty.
0: Sure. Thanks. Good luck at Pato today, bud.
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0: It is time for News You Need to Know, and John McGivern is in studio with us.
2: Hey, guys.
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3: 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And by Mike Juno's Brookfield Buick GMC, 130th and Capitol Drive, where the difference is the dealer. Well, there's a proposal out there to freeze tuition at the universities of Wisconsin through the 2027-2029 budget cycle. So good news, if you have students entering in the fall of 2027, you could see declining tuition relative to inflation since over the past 4 years. So now it's a proposal. That means the 4 years of predictable tuition, the cost would be well below inflation. So that's good news if you have a kid, like I said, that's going to be attending the UW systems. Now, it's just a proposal. We'll see if that actually happens.
2: And yours all went through already, aren't they?
3: They're all done. Yeah. Bought and paid for.
0: My son's not done yet.
2: Good.
0: He's going to be 40 this year. I don't think there's any. Oh, geez. I don't think he's going back at this point.
3: YouTube is changing how it counts videos on their platform, so I guess this is good if you're one of those influencers. Starting on August 24th, the platform will start counting a view of a video from the very first frame, which it used to count it if you've watched it for 30 seconds.
0: Mm-hmm.
3: So now, if you're being paid on your views, that could be a good thing for you. I don't use YouTube. I maybe will start. No.
2: Is it determined how long they watch it as well? Do you know?
3: No. I mean, I think that you get an insight on that as the person that puts the video up there, but I don't.
2: Yeah.
0: Well, don't they already do that? Don't they keep track of the length of views on Instagram and Facebook already?
3: Yeah, so, but that's different than YouTube.
0: Yeah, no, I understand that. But
3: but YouTube wouldn't count you as a viewing the video if you didn't watch at least 30 seconds of it. So now they will.
0: Okay.
2: Oh, good.
3: Mm-hmm. Yeah. All right, strawberries could get more expensive. I guess that's we're having issues with the growers in Mexico and the tariffs and taxes. So if you see an increase in the prices of your strawberries, that could be why. We don't have an actual cause of death yet, but according to the 911 call, the coroner said there was no trauma

0: that could have contributed to Hayden Panettiere's death, but they're saying now it could have been a drug overdose, which that speculation is out there. It'll take weeks for the toxicology results to come in.
1: She had also been warned by doctors for years to cut down on her drinking as well.
0: Yeah, she spent like 8 months in rehab back in 2020.
2: And didn't her brother die of a heart attack, a really early on heart attack? So you wonder if that's part of the...
0: Well, they did say that there was some sort of coronary issue there, but yeah. All right, and you know how we have those little free libraries?
2: Mm-hmm.
0: Well, the next little free could be mini Blockbusters, or they actually are, for DVDs. The free Blockbusters are popping up across the country. They have the blue and yellow design. They're in neighborhoods like the little free libraries, and it's for sharing VHS, DVD, and Blu-rays.
1: Okay.
0: So, if you still watch on those platforms, is it called a platform? It's a if it's physical, I don't know. But you can actually order one and have it sent to you where you can put up your own. It'll set you back $420.
2: Yeah, I know.
0: Yeah. I mean, you could probably just make one of your own. But these free Blockbuster locations actually have a map, too. So if you want to open it up and look, you can find out where one is near you.
2: Do you all have yours, all of you? You guys have still have your DVDs?
0: Yes.
2: Yeah.
0: No.
2: Your
0: no.
2: CDs?
0: No. Yes.
1: Throw them all out.
2: No. Cassettes?
1: Nope.
2: You don't have any of them, Dave?
1: I do have cassettes. I do have cassettes of my old radio days from but I don't have anything to play them on.
0: Right. I still have boomboxes, DVD players. I don't have any VHS. I still have some of the VHS tapes that my kids saved that were like Disney ones that they thought maybe
2: and
0: would
2: you,
0: be
2: you
0: worth
2: have something,
0: something
2: to play them on?
0: No. I don't have a VCR. Marcus does, though.
3: I sure do. I still have 3D VCRs, 3 DVD players.
2: Do you use them?
3: Yes.
0: I just used the DVD player over the weekend because where we go up north, there's no TV and there's no internet. And so we bring a TV and a DVD player if it's a rainy day and we want to watch a movie.
2: There's no TV or internet?
0: Well, not in our cabin.
2: Where do you go to prison somewhere?
0: No, it's only 2 hours away, but it's okay to unplug sometimes, John.
1: I'm not sure.
0: There's a bar right on campus that has everything you could need, including internet and TVs. And so if you felt the need, you could, but...
1: If you're looking for some place to watch the stuff on, there's a company called Retrospect.
2: Oh.
1: That's right here in Milwaukee. And they take old cassette decks and refurbish them and things like that. So if you've got outdated tapes and you need something to watch them on, I suggest going shopping at Retrospect.
2: Oh, nice.
1: You can check out their website.
3: You know, speaking of things that are disappearing, like Blockbuster, I don't know if you saw the end of Columbia House.
1: No,
0: Wait, it's still around?
3: It was. They just decided they are going to close up shop. So all of you who spent a penny to get 8 albums can't do that anymore. They actually, you know, still did stuff. A lot of books is what they did.
0: Mm-hmm. Huh.
3: But they announced
0: it was 10, Marcus, by the time I stopped doing it. 10 for a penny CD.
2: Did you do it?
0: Oh, everybody did it.
2: I never did it once.
0: No?
2: Never. No, I was like, because in the end, didn't you have to then pay every month? And
0: You were committed to...
3: You had to buy 3 albums at regular price.
0: Yeah.
2: Oh.
3: That was it.
0: And then as long as you cancel it. Otherwise, if you didn't cancel it, you know, it's just like a streaming service.
3: That was the best way to build up your record collection.
1: Yeah.
3: You just have like 18 different Columbia House contracts.
0: Yeah.
3: You would get the 8 or 10 albums for a penny, and then you would cancel out after you bought like the first 3 in like the first month because they give you that buy one, get one half off.
1: I think they still owe me an album that I bought years ago from 1910 Fruit Gum Company.
2: Call them.
0: Yeah, good luck. That's news you need to know.
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6: Hi, this is Dan Buttrey, veteran of the Iraq War. 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If there is an event in the Milwaukee area honoring veterans, George will be there quietly offering his support to others. 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

0: Chris, what's up?
1: Slow going right now on eastbound 94, traveling from the zoo into downtown. You've got delays going westbound from the Marquette out to Holly Road. It's a slow ride on southbound 41 with delays from Good Hope down to Capitol. Northbound a little bit slow from Burleigh up to Silver Spring. And if you're on the bypass, you're seeing delays westbound from the Mitchell Interchange over to Forest Home and eastbound from the Hale over to Loomis. 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I'm Marcus Salem, WKLH Hometown Traffic.
2: Your Weather Watch 12 forecast brought to you by Loyal Family Renovations. We'll see some sun this morning and then rain moves in this afternoon. Some of that could be severe. We'll get to a high of 80. It's 67. I'm Doreen.
0: I'm Dave, along with Marcus and our special guest.

0: Here in studio with us, it's John McGivern. Johnny Mac, what's up? How
1: hey
0: you doing?
1: Hey, guys. Good to see you. Happy summer. I can't believe it's like...
2: almost over.
1: I know.
0: It's, Don't say that. Don't say that.
1: This is the first summer in 16 summers that I really have not worked.
0: Really?
1: It's been the best summer.
2: Yeah.
0: Don't say that, because look, I was watching the Packers preseason game last week, and there you were on a commercial
1: for
0: the health network that you're...
2: Yeah, but that wasn't live.
0: No, I know. But...
1: Network Health. So they are a sponsor of the Packers as well, which is great.
0: Yeah.
1: So I'm their spokesman.
0: Nice.
1: So you saw, but we are shooting our shorts. So John McGivern's Main Street Shorts. We did, in fact, the Oconomowoc episode last week, but... We only shoot one day. So instead of the 3.5-4 days that we were shooting John McGivern's Main Streets, not the shorts,
0: right,
1: for the last 5 seasons and then 10 seasons of Around the Corner with John McGivern. Mm-hmm. So it's been all of those summers that I've been gone 13 weeks.
0: Wow.
1: Now I'm home.
2: Are you bored?
1: No.
2: Okay, good.
1: Not even
2: good
1: for a minute.
0: Now, what kind of shorts are you wearing right now?
1: What? Take a look. Come here. I thought you were looking at me down there.
2: Well, when we were talking about the little mini blockbusters, you sort of look like a blockbuster today. Yeah.
0: We bring it up because jorts came up on the show earlier today. Jorts.
1: Sure.
2: John would never be in jorts.
0: I didn't know what jorts were.
1: Come on.
0: No. I had cut off jean shorts when I was a kid with all the fringe down
1: jean
0: there.
1: Shorts.
0: And stuff. But no, jorts, I don't think jorts are good for guys.
1: No, well.
0: Women look good in them. I don't know about
2: Well,
0: guys.
2: No, but you got to stop calling jorts, because what women are wearing are cutoffs or Daisy Dukes.
0: Right.
2: Like those jorts, women would never wear jorts, which jorts are, just take John's shorts that he's wearing right now. Are you wearing shorts?
0: Yeah, I'm wearing khaki shorts.
2: And make them denim.
0: Stop looking down there, John.
1: Yeah. Right. Why?
2: And make them denim. So that's what a jort is.
1: Would never do it.
0: Yeah.
2: No.
1: No.
2: No. I mean, in the 90s, sure.
1: Right.
0: Do you and Steve dress alike, or do you dress... I mean, I've seen you out before and out in public and stuff like that. Do you guys...
1: We wear the same thing all the time.
0: Do you guys ever do that cute thing that couples do?
1: Never! In fact, it's like Steve will be like, what are you wearing? Because we're at an age, and we've been together so long, that this is what I am telling you in the last week. Somebody has said, this is what they say. Are you brothers? Hardly. Yeah. We were flying somewhere, and the woman behind the counter said, are you twins?
2: What?
1: Twins.
0: No, I don't see that.
1: It's like,
2: no.
1: Holy Lord, no. No. But Steve, so I have not been working this summer, which means that I've been home, all the time.
0: And he loves it.
2: He's done working, too, right, for the most part?
1: He's been, I think, 5 years been retired, except Steve is not around much, because this is what Steve does.
0: Does the gardening, we know that.
1: He does the gardening, which he sent some tomatoes for you guys.
2: Right. Fabulous. Thank you, Steve.
1: 38 varieties of tomatoes he has growing. He's still doing his pottery, which the last 2 summers he has given up his pottery for the summer, but this summer he's like, no, I'm going
2: to
1: go in. So he's
2: to get away from
1: and
2: you.
1: Yoga. Mm-hmm. So he does yoga, pottery, and tomatoes.
0: Okay. Okay.
1: And he'll come in and he'll be like, oh, you're still on the couch?
0: You don't do any of those three? You don't do yoga, tomato, or pottery?
2: And you know what?
1: No.
2: That's okay.
0: What do you
1: Isn't
0: do?
1: Isn't it?
0: What do you do, John? What
2: it three doesn't
0: things,
2: matter.
0: What three things do you do?
1: Three things can't answer it. I can't.
2: Yeah, you do your shows. You still have live shows.
1: I do live shows. I do corporate shows.
2: Yeah.

0: We're still doing the shorts, but that's all kind of work related.
1: Yeah. What I do. You don't have any hobbies, is what you're saying?
0: No.
1: That's okay.
0: I consign a lot. Like, I go to consignment shops.
1: Yeah.
0: You know, the Optimus Bazaar in West Allis, got to go to. It's like the Ottoman Society, acquisitions. Like, I'm always at these consignment shops.
2: The Ottoman Society?
1: Yeah.
2: I didn't even know there was such a thing.
1: It's a store.
0: It's a store in Elm Grove.
2: Okay.
0: If you need anything for your house, you really should check it out.
2: That's where Elle is from. She's from
0: Elm Grove.
2: She grew up right in that area there. So.
0: It's right behind that bread shop.
2: Okay.
1: Yeah.
2: There's a chocolatier there, too. A chocolatier.
0: There is.
2: Yeah.
0: That's really across the street in the mall.
2: Okay. Yeah.
0: But anyway, so I do that.
1: That's a hobby.
0: Steve reads a lot, too, so I've been trying to keep up with... Okay, I'm lying. I watch television.
2: What do you watch? Are you hooked on anything or not?
0: Sure. We keep finishing things, so now we're waiting. Of course, Reacher. Do you like Reacher?
2: Yes.
0: Which I wish they would release the full seasons. You know, now it's like we went in last night to watch episode 4. It's like, I can't watch it until Thursday or something.
1: Yeah.
0: What are you guys watching?
1: I don't.
0: Don't watch anything?
1: Not really. I read.
2: Do you remember the one about the chess prodigy? What was the name of that one again? The chess player, the young girl.
1: Queen's Gambit.
0: Yes. Queen's Gambit.
2: Mm-hmm. She's in a new one called Lucky.
0: Mm.
2: And it's very good. She plays a thief and she's on the run and it's good.
0: I tried to watch season 1 of Lucky and it was so stylized.
2: Mm-hmm.
0: The first episode I was like, I'm not interested.
2: Oh, wow.
0: But the previews for the second season look great.
2: Mm-hmm.
0: We should start reading is what we should do.
1: Yeah.
0: Shouldn't we?
1: I know. I mean, and I have a goal. I want to read and I'm in 2 book clubs now. And
0: you are?
1: Yeah. So I choose to read.
0: Are they serious book clubs?
1: No.
0: Oh, they are.
1: Here, one of them is with a group of like 20 other women. And, you know, we do get together. We do talk about the book, but there's also eating and drinking involved. And the other one is just me and my daughters.
0: Oh, wow. Mm-hmm. So that Zoomed?
1: Yep. Yeah.
0: And everybody reads the book?
1: Yep. And then we discuss.
0: What book are you on now?
1: With my daughters?
0: Yeah.
2: I'm reading First Lie Wins right now.
0: Oh, what is that?
1: That's a thriller.
2: Yeah.
0: Oh, it is.
2: Yeah. She had read it already. Mm-hmm. Yeah. Mm-hmm.
1: I just ordered the book, but I can't remember what it's called. It is Be Bold in the Broken, How I Found My Courage and Purpose in God's Unconditional Love.
0: Oh, wow.
1: My middle daughter picked that one.
0: Okay.
1: And then the other book club, it's called Yesteryear. And after I read it, I don't know what I read.
0: Oh.
1: Yeah. I have a lot of questions, and I picked it. So.
0: Your middle daughter is the dentist, right?
1: Yeah.
0: And she has time to read?
1: Yes and no.
2: Good question.
0: In dental school?
1: Well, so now the school part of the school is over and it's all clinic. So it's like doing your rotation. So she's in clinic from, 9 to 5 or whatever. And then.
0: Doreen, she started last week. I mean, she is done with school.
1: Well, there's 2 more years of clinic learning, but it's not like book learning.
0: Would you tell her that I'm very excited because I just finished. I had all of my crowns replaced.
1: Oh, wow.
0: 5 crowns in my mouth have all been replaced.
1: She could have used you. She needs...
0: She
1: needs patience.
0: Does she?
1: Yeah, because they have to have a certain amount of patience and hours and things done.
0: And is it every procedure she needs to find somebody to do on them? Or how would, like, just a good cleaning? Or what does
1: she
0: need?
1: No, it's like crowns and fillings and whatever.
0: Is there a specialty that she loves? Like, is she like, love a good root canal?
1: Not yet.
0: No, okay.
1: She hasn't done much yet, so.
2: All right. Hey, coming up next with John, I'm going to give her some summer travel tips and stories. Stick around here on KLH.
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10: Well, you're also listening to John McGivern, who's joining us in studio. A topic we did last hour, John, was gross stuff that you've had on you.
11: Oh, yeah?
10: For whatever reason.
11: Oh, yeah.
10: You got anything
11: For around the corner, we went to an alpaca farm, and, you know, they spit.
12: Yeah.
11: Mm-hmm. And they spit, like, goo.
10: Yeah.
12: Like
11: stomach goo is what goes on your face. And it was a morning interview that

0: I did with the alpaca owner, and the alpaca like got me good. And for the rest of the day, I was like,
1: yeah, gross,
0: sour, and yeah. So that was my goop. But that woman who called in was like,
2: you heard that one, huh? Yeah,
0: yeah.
2: Mm-hmm. How about summer?
1: No, thanks.
2: Summer travel. What do you got? What's going on? Have you done
0: any?
2: We
0: took the Lake Express to Michigan.
2: I haven't done that yet.
1: I haven't either. I'm trying to get them to give it to me.
0: Oh, you should call them.
1: Because it's expensive.
0: Yeah, and then you should talk about it. I think they'll help you.
1: Okay.
0: Yeah, it's a little expensive, but sort of. But we drove our car on.
2: Mm-hmm.
0: Then we sat and we did the 6 o'clock in the morning one, uh-huh. and it takes you. And then we drove to my brother has a summer home in Birmingham, Michigan.
2: Mm-hmm.
0: My oldest brother Jim. So this is the first time. It's so funny. We went in and as we're sitting in the cabin of the Lake Express, it's really comfortable. I was sitting next to the window. And it was so cold. They had the air on really cold. So I moved to the aisle. Well, sitting across the aisle from me were six guys who were in their biker, bicycle outfits.
2: Yeah.
0: And they were probably my age or a little younger. And the one noticed me sitting across the aisle from him. And he said, "Oh my God! It's John McGivern.
2: Wow.
0: Come on, sit with us." And without missing a beat, this is what I said. "I don't really want to." Steve turned and looked at me, and he was like, "What?" It's like never before, but it came out so fast. They laughed so hard, and they were like, oh I don't blame you.
1: Yeah.
0: And it's like, oh, my God, I guess I've been out of work for a while because I don't really want to.
1: Yeah, good. Well, you know, and they understood, and that's okay.
0: They got it. But we spent 3 days with my brother because I believe 3 days is all you really should spend.
2: Yeah. Relatives,
1: I agree. Mm-hmm.
0: You know, 3 days with my brother and then took the Lake Express back, which is, you know, right over the bridge from where I live downtown Milwaukee.
1: How long is the Lake Express
0: Two and a half hours.
1: 2.5 hours. Okay.
0: Except on the way back, it was when the fires were going on.
1: Oh, yeah.
0: And it was like you were fogged. It looked like fogged in except for the smell. I kept saying, "It smells like burning tires," is what it's smelled like until it was like, "Oh, this is the fires." So it took about 3 hours and 10 minutes to get back because they took it slower across the lake.
2: Now, here's a stupid question from a stupid guy who, you know, I'd moved here just a few years ago, so I don't know, and I haven't been on this. Do you see anything on the lake? Are there any little islands or anything like that?
0: Nothing.
2: Nothing.
0: No.
2: Okay, so it's like going across the ocean.
0: It is.
2: Okay.
0: Yeah. Mm-hmm. Yeah. But it was crystal clear going over. It was smooth as, I mean, it was just really, except that it was so cold that I had to go out onto the deck because it was warmer on the deck. But it's a really great 2.5 hours across the lake. And I was going to just take it over. We were going to just take it over and then drive home.
2: Yeah.
0: But the thought of driving through Chicago.
2: Yeah.
0: I was like, forget it. We're going to take the ferry back. So it was great. And if you have a chance to do it, you should. We did the Badger, which is the Manitowoc big.
1: Yeah.
0: We did that.
1: I haven't done that one either.
0: That is a ship built in the 50s or 40s, maybe. And it's a big ship where you can rent a room to take a nap in. I mean, it's really kind of. And we did it for the show for Main Streets, which meant that we had to shoot everything. And I had to call Bingo. And I mean, it was like all that.
1: Yeah.
0: But that's another thing you should really try if you want an experience.
2: Okay.
0: Yeah.
1: I'll put it on my list.
0: Do.
2: Do you have a little captain's outfit you can wear somehow?
0: That's really none of your concern. Why do you always ask me about my clothes?
2: Sometimes I just picture you like wearing what Gavin McLeod would wear on the Love Boat.
0: Can you imagine?
1: No.
0: Yes, you can, Dave.
2: John McGivern is with us here, and we'll be back in just a few minutes here with some more with Johnny Mac on KLH.
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0: Does John McGivern like Led Zeppelin? We're about to find out.
1: Dave Coombs, Doreen, and Marcus. Milwaukee's hometown morning show on KLH.
0: So, who's your favorite rock band, John? What do you think of Led Zeppelin? And if you don't like them, who's your favorite rock band? Hold on. There you go.
2: I like lesbian folk music.
0: There is a band called Les Zeppelin.
2: Is there?
0: Yeah, three women who play Led Zeppelin music. That's Les Zeppelin.
2: Have you seen them?
0: Yeah, I have. They're pretty good.
2: You going to those lesbian bars?
0: we had a show years ago in Syracuse called Almost Fest.
2: Oh, okay.
0: So we had knockoff bands all day long at a farm.
2: Yeah.
0: We had Les Zeppelin. We had Mini Kiss. You ever seen Mini Kiss?
2: No.
3: I have.
2: And?
3: The Midget Kiss, yeah.
2: Oh, really?
0: All dressed up in the makeup, and they're good.
2: Little People Kiss.
0: Yeah. Yes.
2: Yeah. I wouldn't go see the original Kiss. So. Maybe I'd go see the Little People Kiss.
0: You know, we talked to Bill the Rock Schroeder.
2: Okay.
0: And he loves ABBA, of all things.
2: ABBA.
0: Yeah. Are you an ABBA fan?
2: I like them.
0: There you go. Yeah, you and Rock have something in common.
2: Oh, there we go. Do you like them?
0: I like ABBA.
3: I don't think I know anybody that doesn't like ABBA.
0: Yeah.
2: Right.
0: I have ABBA on my phone. I've got SOS. It's my favorite ABBA tune.
2: Oh, look at you.
0: Yeah.
2: Yeah. Hey. Yeah.
0: What else do you like, John?
2: I'm excited because soon... before the end of the summer, we're going to go up to the cottage. And I've talked about going to the cottage. As a kid, we would go to the cottage. And it's the same area. So we called it going up north.
0: Mm-hmm.
2: Yeah. But it's Waupaca.
3: Yeah, and so you're 2 hours west, a little bit north.
2: A little bit north. You go north to Oshkosh, you make a left, and you're almost there. Like, it's really not far at all.
3: And when we go to Montello, it's the same thing. You go north to Fond du Lac, and then west another hour, and then you're there.
2: But you go to Eagle River, right?
3: We do. That is actually up north, yes.
2: That's far.
3: 4 hours.
2: That's 4 hours.
3: Yeah.
2: You could get to Vegas in 4 hours.
3: I know.
2: You realize that.
3: I know.
2: Yeah. But we're going to the cottage, and it's very reminiscent and very, like, you start packing a week before, and you have those big cardboard boxes that you fill with. You know, my mom would start packing in spring to go to the cottage in the middle of July.
3: Wow. Yeah.
2: And I'm just like my mom. It's like, let's get it. You know, what do we bring? It's like, are we moving there? Is what it looks like. And we went to a cottage, and I've talked about this on the air before, where it was a resort called the Charnade Resort.
0: Yes, you have talked
2: about
0: that.
2: So it was two cottages that were awful, terrible little cottages with, you know, the bathroom that my father had that rule about. Rule number one, no number two. You know, we had to go to the outhouse to take care of our business, which is why I say I can still hold it for 2 weeks, if you know what I mean. It's like, don't make me go in the outhouse. I'm a 9-year-old gay boy. Stop it. Does anybody have any air freshener, please? So we're going there by the end of the summer because, you know, Steve's got a schedule. I'm pretty wide open.
3: Yeah.
2: Which I had no idea that I would be so kind of thrilled with having such a free summer.
3: Mm-hmm.
2: It's been... I love it so much. Mm-hmm. So cottage is part of our, but towards the end of the summer we'll go. In September, I'm very excited because I got a message that I was asked to call the Milwaukee Press Club. The Milwaukee Press Club, which is the oldest press club in the country. Mm-hmm. I think it was like 1885 it started. They are honoring me with something called the Circle of the Knights of Bohemia.
0: Wow.
2: And when they sent me an email and called me about this, I was like, do I have to sit around a round table? And the woman was like, this is serious.
0: Shut up.
4: It's not like being a part of the Knights and... or anything like that, right?
0: Monty Python.
2: No. Which I've been knighted before, if you remember. I've been knighted by Julie Andrews.
3: Yes, I've seen it.
2: In the hit film Princess Diaries. So I'm like, is it like this? Since 1909, the Milwaukee Press Club has honored exceptional community members and friends of the club by investing them in the Circle of the Knights of Bohemia on September 15th.
0: Wow.
2: I am going to be knighted.
0: Congratulations. Wow.
3: That is exciting.
2: You're all invited. It's across the street from the Pabst.
0: Yeah, do you get down on one knee? knee in the whole thing, and they do the sword. The sword, and
2: you do the last person who was knighted. So it's this award is for non-journalists because it's really the Milwaukee Press Club is around is really kind of honoring journalists. So this is a non-journalist award, and the last person who was honored a couple years ago was Gary Witt from the Pabst.
4: Oh wow!
2: So he was honored, and I'm the next.
0: Good company.
4: And you know what's interesting is just recently your Princess Diaries co-star Anne Hathaway was honored as a Disney legend. They had a big ceremony.
2: Now oh, really?
4: She's honored as a Disney legend. So now that makes what you've done makes her honor look like a booger.
2: Oh,
3: well, you know, I mean,
2: almost the same, but mine's much more local. Yeah.
0: Hard to think of Anne Hathaway and a booger in the same sentence, but okay.
4: Do we have to refer to you as Sir John now?
2: Yeah, well, you can.
0: Maybe Steve does at home.
2: You go there, don't you? Don't you, Dave?
0: So, you've got some shows coming up, too, right?
2: Tomorrow night. Tomorrow night, okay. I'm in Waukesha at the Waukesha Civic Theater. There's a few seats left. If you're interested, I'm doing the show that I opened, and it's called A Man for All Seasons, Four Stories. I've broken my life into four different times, which is 0 to 18, 18 to 36, 36 to 54, 54 to, well, who knows?
3: Yeah.
2: And it's those four stories around those times in my life.
0: Great.
2: And so I'm doing that tomorrow night at 7:30 at the Waukesha Civic Theater. And then I'm going to be in Sheboygan at one of my favorite theaters, which is the Stephanie Weil Center. Excuse me. It's much like the Pabst Theater. Beautiful. And that's on October 3rd.
3: So okay. And is that the same show?
2: Yes.
3: Okay.
2: It's the same show.
4: And I've had the honor of seeing this show as you presented it at the Oak Creek Performing Arts and Entertainment Center.
2: Yes.
4: And it is a fantastic show. So many great stories involved with that, too.
2: Thanks, Marcus.
4: I'm not going to share one of my favorite stories, but it involves your mother and discovering some things that she had packed away, per se. So I encourage you, go see John McGivern whenever possible.
3: And then what is this about Tom Jarris I see?
2: We are shooting Oconomowoc last week. Excuse me. And as the camera is rolling, she stopped. Lois put it down because somebody was running down the street. It's Tom Jarris.
0: Former general manager of this radio station.
2: Yes. General manager. Yep. And we went to Vegas with Tom and Jody and Father Tim Kitsky and Steve and I. The five of us took a weekend in Vegas. So Jarris is such a good guy. And he looks great.
3: Yeah.
2: And he feels good. And it was really, it was such a joy to run into him in Oconomowoc. So,
3: awesome.
2: Yeah.
0: All right, and then one last set of tips for me and maybe others who are going to Door County, because my folks will be here and we're going to be up there for the next week or so.
2: Yeah.
0: You said a couple of tips for that.
2: You should go to Peninsula Players, which is a the oldest outdoor theater, summer theater in the country.
0: Okay.
2: I worked there for three summers.
0: Wow.
2: Or you should go to Northern Sky, which is the theater in Peninsula State Park.
0: We're going
2: to
0: put it on our schedule. And are there pictures of you on display?
2: All over the place.
0: In those theaters or just in the post? Offices of Door County.
3: And you're just going to take the rest of your summer and relax?
2: I am.
3: Excellent.
2: I'm used to it now. I love it.
0: Thanks, Johnny Mac. Appreciate
2: good seeing
0: the visit.
2: You guys.
0: That's John McGivern. As always, a lot of fun here on the show.
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0: Las Vegas was built for stars. And on August 22nd, two of boxing's biggest take center stage. Rolly Romero never follows the script.
1: This is my game.
0: Teofimo Lopez has never needed one.
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0: For years, they've had plenty to say.
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0: But with world championship gold on the line, can they back it?
1: Teo, I'm here. I'm going all in.
0: It's time to put up or shut up. Rolly Romero versus Teofimo Lopez, August 22nd.
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3: 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Marcus.
4: Eastbound 94 right now is rolling slow as you travel from 84th into downtown. You've got delays westbound from the Marquette out to Holly Road, and then again between Highway 100 and Moreland. It's a slow ride on southbound 41, getting from Fond du Lac down to Burleigh. A little bit slow northbound on 41 from Mayfair Road up to Hampton. There are delays on southbound 43, running from Silver Spring down to North Avenue. Northbound 94 a little slow from Layton up to Beecher. And if you're on the bypass, you'll see delays westbound from 27th over to the Hale, and eastbound from the Hale over to Loomis. Traffic is brought to you by the Milwaukee Mile. Don't miss the Snap-on IndyCar Weekend happening August 28th through the 30th at the Milwaukee Mile at Wisconsin State Fair Park. 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I'm Marcus Allen with WKLH Hometown Traffic.
5: Your WeatherWatch 12 forecast for today. We'll see some sun this morning, then rain moves in this afternoon. We could have some severe storms happening today. We'll get to a high of 80. It's 69. I'm Doreen.
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3: If you'd like to vie for those, we need two contestants right now for a face-off. And we'll get to that game right after Hart on KLH 414-799-1965.

0: Hart on 96.5 WKLH. Eric Clapton in the on-deck circle, because we've got Clapton tickets to give away right now in a face-off. We got two contestants ready to go. It's Mike from Menominee Falls. And Mike, you're back for more, huh?
1: I am. I got annihilated yesterday. Mm.
2: I don't know if it was annihilated. You lost by half, though.
1: Well, that's if the Packers lost by half, what would you say?
0: Good point. Yeah, good point. All right. And your opponent is Brian from Plymouth. Hey, Brian, what's up?
3: Not much.
0: Have you ever played the face-off game before?

0: I have.
1: And how'd you do?
0: I have won and lost.
1: All right, fair enough. Mm-hmm. All right, well, we're going to have a winner and a winner of a great life experience to go home and brag about. All right, we're going to start with Mike. Doreen has your categories today, so Brian, you hang in there. This is just for Mike.
2: All right, Mike, today is National Fajita Day. 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
2: All right. I'll give you chips there. 1, 2, 3, 4, 5, 6, 7. I got 7.
1: No tamales?
2: No tamales, no tostadas, no chimichangas, but yeah, that's okay.
1: All right. Tough one. All right.
2: All right, Brian. You got to beat 7. Think you can do it?
0: We'll try.
2: All right. Today is ice cream pie day. Name as many ice cream flavors as you can. Go.
0: Vanilla, chocolate, strawberry, raspberry, mint, caramel, mint chocolate chip, strawberry banana, orange.
2: All right, 1, 2, 3, 4. Orange dreamsicle? Are you kidding me?
1: Yeah, it was orange ice cream.
2: 1, 2, 3, 4, 5, 6, 7, 8, 9. That is 9. 9 beats 7. Brian, you are the winner.
1: And Mike is a loser again?
2: That's okay. You can keep trying, Mike.
1: That's right.
0: Better luck next time, Mike.
1: There, he's already hung up, though. He's hung his head in shame. Hopefully he will return at some point. Congratulations. Enjoy the show from all of us on KLH.
0: Thank you.
1: All right, hold the line.

0: Coming up in the Bizarre Files on KLH, a man suing Starbucks because they ruined his groin.
1: Starbucks just rolled out a line of limited edition Peanuts-inspired merchandise that features all the characters, like Charlie Brown, Snoopy, and Woodstock. 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
1: Your Weather Watch 12 forecast for today. Partly sunny skies and a chance of rain later. Some of those storms could be severe. We'll get to a high of 80. It's 70. I'm Doreen.
2: I'm Dave, along with Marcus. What's the grossest thing you've ever had on you? A story out of Florida caught our eye with a guy dived onto what he thought was a live manatee that he could ride. Turns out the manatee was dead and slimed him. What's the grossest thing that's ever been on you? Straight ahead on KLH.
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1: Recently saw a story about a guy who was hanging with his buddies down in Florida. I was just down there recently with Al. And while jumping off the dock, they saw a giant manatee floating up close to the dock. And so the guy thought, hey, they're supposed to be peaceful animals. I'll jump on top of the back of this manatee and see what happens. Well, not a good idea. He runs off the dock and he jumps onto the manatee. A couple of seconds later, he emerges from the water covered in black slime. Turns out the manatee was dead and bloated. And he had just jumped onto the carcass of the manatee, covered in the manatee's decaying innards. It's a disgusting Florida story for you there. What's the grossest thing you've ever had on you? Think about it for a couple of minutes. What's the grossest thing you've ever been covered in or had on you? Number is 414-799-1965. What's the grossest thing you've ever had on you? Hi, who's this?
2: This is Dale from Waukesha.
1: What's going on? You had anything gross on you?
2: Yes, my ex-wife years ago, uncle owned a dairy farm up in Clivis. And we were walking down the middle row of the cows, and they never leave them stalls. And when they poop, it's kind of liquidy. Ugh. And when I walked behind one, he pooped on me from face down to my feet.
1: Oh, God.
2: That was pretty disgusting.
1: I bet.
3: I'd say you win.
1: How'd you get it off you?
2: Took a shower. Needless to say, we went home that day. We're going to stay a week, but there's no way I was going to stay there.
1: Gotcha. Thanks for the story. Cheryl, what's up?
4: Good morning.
3: Morning.
4: I do have something gross. So back in the day, my husband and I were first dating. He was in his, I was using his pickup truck. We called it the Jed Clampett pickup because it has a hole in the bottom and whatever, like Fred Flintstone, use your feet to get around.
1: Uh-huh. Yep.
4: But, so he chewed Copenhagen. Ugh. And he had his can in the corner of the truck up on the dash. And when I went to turn the corner, the can tipped and went all over me.
3: Oh, gross. Oof.
4: Yeah, that's pretty damn gross.
1: Yeah. What'd you do? Like, how'd you rectify this the situation?
4: I went home and took a shower.
1: Yep.
3: Now, are you still together?
4: We are almost 42 years.
3: Oh, that's awesome. But does he still chew?
4: Damn it, yes.
3: Oh. I don't know how you do it.
1: Yeah.
3: God bless you.
1: All right.
4: No, I always said when he went bald, no more. But so just one more. One that takes the cake over me is when they were bowling, he spit into a beer bottle.
1: Mm-hmm.
4: And one of his teammates grabbed his beer.
3: Oh, don't tell me he drank it.
1: Yeah.
4: Yeah.
3: Oh, yeah.
1: Yep. All right. Thanks. Appreciate the stories.
3: Enjoy your breakfast, everyone.
1: Yes.
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0: 1-96-5. Hi, who's this?
1: Hi, this is Beth from Waukesha.
0: What's up, Beth?
1: So, I'm a nurse. So, I've had my fair share of bodily fluids put on me.
2: Yeah.
1: Mm-hmm. But I think the grossest one was a patient who had a gangrene foot, which means it's dead.
0: Yeah.
1: And it smells like rotting flesh.
0: As it would, yes.
1: And I was supposed to do a dressing change, and literally, like, parts of this person's foot was coming off.
2: Ugh.
1: And the person freaked out and kicked their foot up and hit me in the shoulder, and I had gangrene slime all over my scrubs, which happened. I was a night shift person, and it happened at, like, 12:30 at night, and my shift didn't end until 7:30 the next morning. So I washed off as much as I could, and I finally went down to the ER, and I'm like, you need to give me a new scrub top. I can't do this. This is disgusting. I'm quite
2: yeah.
1: a pass out. And, that's probably the grossest one, but just pretty much any bodily fluid that comes out after being in the body for multiple times, especially if it's infected,
0: right.
1: is really disgusting.
2: Yeah.
0: Thanks for sharing, we guess.
1: Sorry.
0: Bye.
1: Enjoy your breakfast.
0: We asked for it.
1: Yeah, you did.
0: Ooh, that smell from Skinner on KLA.

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3: 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F.

0: WLL.
1: Enter it on the mobile app only to fuel your summer. Enter it by midnight tonight to win. And in case you're not full yet, our snack attack report coming up next. You can fill up on the latest carnival-inspired cookie flavors from Oreo.

0: shorts.
1: They're just jean shorts. They're denim shorts.
0: Okay. No, I do not. I used to be big on them back in the 70s.
1: Everybody was. 80s, 90s.
0: Yeah. No, I don't have any.
2: I can't pull it off anymore.
1: Yeah.
2: I like my cargo shorts too much.
1: Yeah, I can't tell you the last time I saw a pair, but apparently they're trying to bring them back, but not just any old jorts. Freezer pocket jorts. Yeah. Mm. So a guy named Brandon Carberry has built a battery-powered pocket cooler that clips in a pair of jorts and chills your ice cream sandwiches. Why? I don't know. Three heat pumps move heat from the cold side to the hot side. A small battery runs the system. And there's a remote. Remember, we were talking about things that don't need a remote. This one has one. I don't know what the purpose of this is, but okay.
0: You know, jeans are usually pretty tight, too. I remember when I had jean shorts, are jorts the same as cutoff jean shorts or not? Mm-hmm. Or is that different? Like, I don't...
1: I mean, sure, except for you could just buy jean shorts at the store, and they had a hem and
0: I didn't like
1: trimmed.
0: Those.
1: They were not tight, though.
0: Yeah, no. Well, mine were, because I just had the jeans, and my legs are, you know, were fairly big.
1: So, yeah, you're dating yourself back to the 70s where you cut off your jeans.
0: Yes.
1: We're talking about jeans shorts that you just bought at Kohl's.
0: Really? The color blue jeans? Like,
1: yeah, denim.
0: Jeans, really?
1: Jeans,
0: okay.
1: Actual denim,
0: And so not with...
2: That stopped at your knee.
0: And so not with the fringe like you would do.
1: No.
0: See, after you cut them off. Okay, all right.
1: And FYI, girls still wear those, and it's okay for that.
0: Yes,
2: absolutely.
0: I think it's okay for girls, not so much for guys, in my opinion. I'm just saying.
1: All right, do you care if your pumpkin spice latte has actual pumpkin in it?
0: I hate pumpkin spice anyway.
1: Okay, then Marcus, do you care?
2: No.
1: All right, so plenty of places don't use actual pumpkin in their pumpkin spice latte. Four chains, actually. Krispy Kreme openly admits to using pumpkin pie sauce. That's all chemicals. Mm-hmm. McDonald's, the ingredients listed on their website have no mention of any sort of squash or pumpkin. It's fructose, water, and a bunch of other chemicals. Dutch Brother Coffee and Dunkin'. Mm. So, okay, if you care.
0: Never heard of Dutch Brother Coffee, by the way.
1: I don't think it's around here. It is a chain, though.
0: Okay.
2: I've heard of them, yeah. Mm-hmm.
1: Starbucks does add pumpkin puree to their PSLs, so wasn't always that way. Back in 2003 when they started, they didn't, but they added the actual pumpkin puree in 2015. To be fair, there is no pumpkin in McCormick's pumpkin pie spice either. Hmm. It's just the spice that you put into a pumpkin pie.
0: Gotcha. Yeah. So
1: if you care, Starbucks, I guess, is the place to go. Mm-hmm. Oreo has released a 6 carnival-inspired cookie flavor package, including hot honey cornbread, dill pickle, which we've had, strawberry shortcake, chocolate milkshake and fries, lemonade, and cotton candy. You get 2 of each, so 12-count tin will set you back $25, and it's only sold online.
2: You said carnival style, right?
1: Yeah.
2: We're the circuit peanut flavors.
0: Oh.
1: No, thanks.
0: I think I tried exactly one circus peanut just to see what it was like back when I was like 12. And never,
2: I liked them as a kid.
0: No, never again.
1: Do you eat Lucky Charms? Because that's what those marshmallows are.
2: Pretty much.
1: Yep. That's how it started. All right. Joey Chestnut recently won a kolache eating contest at a Colonels baseball game. I've been to a Colonels baseball game down in Cedar Rapids.
0: Really? What's kolache?
1: You know what? That's a good question. I know what it is, I think.
0: Okay. Well, it's guess before you look it up. Guess. What do you think it is? I'll look it up. You guess.
1: It's some kind of like fried dough of maybe like a jelly-filled donut, maybe.
0: Okay. All right. Let's see. What is kolache? ChatGPT.
1: It's a Polish thing.
0: Yeah, it is. It says it's a Czech pastry that's traditionally soft, slightly sweet yeast dough with
1: like
0: a fruit, cheese, or poppy seed filling to it. Okay. All right.
2: A pushy.
1: Yeah, but I think it's more like a cannoli. Like it looks more like a cannoli than it would a donut. Anyway, he ate 25 of those. He said he woke up early, drank a gallon of water, did some yoga, and well, that's how he did it. Now, didn't he just lose in town here? Wasn't he at a Doc Hounds game?
0: He was, and he lost. But he lost because two fans teamed up to beat him. Mm-hmm. We were talking about that, Marcus. I forget what the item was that was on the menu that day. But, yeah, he lost to two fans who teamed up against
1: him. Well, that doesn't seem very even or fair.
0: Right, exactly.
1: All right, and finally, Waffle House is testing 2 new tacos. Breakfast tacos, of course, because...

0: It's Waffle House. They have bacon, eggs, and cheese. But I don't know what if it's just a soft shell or a hard shell. But they also are going to have lunch and dinner tacos. Chicken melt, cheesesteak melt, and patty melt.
1: Mm. Does that mean Taco Bell's going to start selling waffles now all of a sudden? Go the opposite way?
0: Taco Bell does breakfast.
2: Yeah, what don't they sell now?
1: Jimmy Fallon was talking about this new trend last night on his show.
3: 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Yeah, Waffle House tacos. 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
7: 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She's looking for a local coffee shop. What does she do? 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And instantly, Google gives her a whole bunch of options. She doesn't click the first name she sees. She looks for something familiar, something she's seen before. That's where smart marketing comes in. 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
1: Sometimes things just show up in my feed, like my Facebook feed or whatever, and I see it and I was like, oh, all right, yeah. That sounds like something Doreen should discover. So one came in that said canvases and cocktails, round canvas edition, paint a peacock. Now, I understand that I don't like birds, but I have an affinity and a love for peacocks. It's because I've been going up north to the same place for the last 53 years, and they raise peacocks. Now, when they opened the resort in 1926, they had an ant problem, and they were right on the water, and the woman who was part of the husband and wife team that opened this resort found out somehow that peacocks can take care of your ant problem. It's a natural way to do it. And back in 1929, and this is no joke, you could order peacocks through the mail, which is what she did. And it became known as the home of the peacocks. And so I've been around peacocks my whole life. They don't fly. See, the problem I have with birds and bugs and butterflies and all of that is they fly, and I don't like things that fly. Peacocks will jump into a tree or onto a roof, like a jump fly sort of thing, but they don't fly. Anyway, peacocks are calm. For me, I just happen to, like I said, have an affinity towards them. So painting a peacock, I was all in. Now I can honestly say I don't paint. I suck at painting. I'm not good at painting. Here's my peacock.
2: All right. She's holding it up in the studio. And look, I'll give you... It looks like an angry peacock, by the way, or a smiling, maybe like a snidely smiling peacock.
1: Peacocks don't really have lips.

0: lips or anything to smile. They have a beak. And
1: what's that, what's that blue stripe going across that looks like a mouth to me?
0: And that's just the way the peacock's head is.
1: All right.
0: You know, good. I don't know. She told us how to do it. I followed instructions. Mm-hmm. You know, this is freehand painting.
1: That's good. I couldn't do it.
0: I'm giving up on the painting, and I didn't even have cocktails, so it's not like you could blame it on that.
1: Maybe it would have gotten better with the cocktails.
0: Maybe it would have, but yeah, so there it is.
2: I jokingly said when I saw it this morning, I said, Doreen, you should hold it upside down and put it in front of Dave, see if he can tell what it is.
1: She was, yeah. Maybe. I don't know.
0: Yeah, I'll post pictures. I took pictures from start to finish, where I started, how I got there, how I did it. But yeah, I think I'm done with, don't ask me to paint anything.
2: You know,
0: anymore.
2: If you do look at it, I mean, Dave is kind of right. It looks like it has a clever little smile and a wink at you.
1: Yes.
0: His head is too big. Really is what it is.
1: I wouldn't have known that.
0: Yeah.
1: If you told me how big a peacock's head is, I wouldn't know. I wouldn't. I don't think I.
0: It looks like almost like a fish.
1: Mm-hmm.
2: But it's art. It's interpretational.
0: No, I guess
1: bird. It's clearly a bird. It's not a fish. I'm
0: just talking about its head.
1: Oh, okay. Well, yeah, I could see that now that you say it. And it does look like it has one eye that's winking at us. Or about to wink at us. Mm-hmm. Is that an eye on the top there?
0: It is an eye, yes.
1: All right. Well, I got that body part right.
0: Uh-huh.
1: All right.
0: I'll put it up and you can come to your own conclusions on it. But don't ask me.
2: Where are you putting it up, though? I mean, are you hanging it in your house somewhere?
0: No. I'll put it up on social media and then it'll go into our office because that's where I put the things that I don't want in my house.
1: I will tell you, Doreen's never in our office back there.
0: No, that's why it goes in there.
1: Yeah, it's kind of just like
2: for us two to enjoy.
1: A catch-all.
0: Yes, you can enjoy it.
1: Well, it's funny. So a couple of questions, first of all. You had said that peacocks and peahens, I guess, too, because they if they're raising peacocks, they got to have peahens,
0: right? Yes.
1: For procreation.
0: Like the peacock that you all see and love and whatever that's at, like I painted or that's at the zoo or whatever, is an India blue.
1: Mm-hmm.
0: But through the years, they have, mutated the genes or whatever. And so you can get peacocks in all different colors, including pinks, albinos, different types of blues mixed with the browns, even though they're male or female. It's crazy.
1: All right. And then one other question, could you eat peacock or peahen?
0: I mean, you probably could.
1: Is it legal to? I mean, I don't even know.
0: I don't think so.
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1: Yes.
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5: 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Then at 4, on the list, song titles that ask a question. Bob Wuttke, list creator. 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We'll grab two that are not as popular off that album. Thank you.
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8: 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Prenuvo's body panels also test over 80 biomarkers for a deeper understanding of your health. 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
2: McGivern is a hit, and he is legit on stage and TV.
3: Here in studio with us, it's John McGivern. Johnny Mac, what's up? How
4: hey,
3: you doing?
4: Guys, good to see you. Happy summer. I can't believe it's like...
5: almost over.
4: I know. I know. It's,
3: don't
4: it's
3: say
4: silly.
3: That. Don't say that.
4: This is the first summer in 16 summers that I really have not worked.
3: Really?
4: It's been what? The best summer.
5: Yeah.
3: Don't say that, because look, I was watching the Packers preseason game last week, and there you were on a commercial
4: for
3: the health network that you're...
5: Yeah, but that wasn't live.
3: No, I know. But...
4: Network Health. Network Health. So they are a sponsor of the Packers as well, which is great.
3: Yeah.
4: I'm their spokesman.
3: Nice.
4: So you saw, but so we are shooting our shorts. So John McGivern's Main Street Shorts. We did, in fact, the Oconomowoc episode last week, but we only shoot one day. So instead of the 3.5-4 days that we were shooting John McGivern's Main Streets, not the shorts,
3: right,
4: for the last

0: five seasons and then 10 seasons of Around the Corner with John McGivern. Mm-hmm. So it's been all of those summers that I've been gone 13 weeks. Wow. Now I'm home.
1: Are you bored?
0: No.
1: Okay, good.
0: Not even
1: good
0: for a minute.
2: Now, what kind of shorts are you wearing right now?
0: What? Take a look. Come here. I thought you were looking at me down there.
1: Well, when we were talking about the little mini blockbusters, you sort of look like a blockbuster today. Yeah.
2: We bring it up because jorts came up on the show earlier today. Jorts. Sure.
1: I didn't really know what, would never be in jorts.
2: I didn't know what jorts were.
0: Come on.
2: No. I mean, I had cut off jean shorts when I was a kid with all the fringe down
0: jean
2: there.
0: Shorts.
2: And stuff. But no, jorts, I don't think jorts are good for guys.
0: No, well.
2: Women look good in them. I don't know about
1: guys.
2: Well,
1: no, but you got to stop calling jorts, because what women are wearing are cutoffs or Daisy Dukes.
2: Right.
1: Like those jorts, women would never wear jorts, which jorts are, just take John's shorts that he's wearing right now. Are you wearing shorts?
2: Yeah, I'm wearing khaki shorts.
1: And make them denim.
2: Stop looking down there, John.
0: Right. Why?
1: And make them denim. So that's what a jort is.
0: Would never do it.
2: Yeah.
1: No.
0: No.
1: I mean, in the 90s, sure.
0: Right.
2: Do you and Steve dress alike, or do you dress... Oh, I mean, I've seen you out before and out in public and stuff like that. Do you guys
0: wear the same thing all the time.
2: Do you guys ever do that cute thing that couples do?
0: Never! In fact, it's like Steve will be like, what are you wearing? Because we're at an age, and we've been together so long, that this is what I am telling you in the last week, somebody has said, this is what they say. Are you brothers? Hardly. Yeah. We were flying somewhere, and the woman behind the counter said, are you twins?
1: What?
0: Twins.
2: No, I don't see that.
0: It's like, holy Lord, no. So I have not been working this summer, which means that I've been home, all the time.
2: And he loves it.
1: He's done working, too, right, for the most part?
0: He's been, I think, 5 years he's been retired, except Steve is not around much, because this is what Steve does.
2: Does the gardening, we know that.
0: He does the gardening, which he sent some tomatoes for you guys.
1: Yes, fabulous. Thank you, Steve.
0: 38 varieties of tomatoes he has growing. He's still doing his pottery, which the last two summers, he has given up his pottery for the summer. But this summer, he's like, no, I'm going
1: to
0: go in. So he's
1: yoga.
0: Mm-hmm. So he does yoga, pottery, and tomatoes.
2: Okay. Okay.
0: And he'll come in and he'll be like, oh, you're still on the couch? Like,
2: so you don't do any of those three? You don't do yoga, tomato, or pottery?
1: And you know what?
0: No.
1: That's okay.
2: What do you
0: Isn't
2: do?
0: Isn't it?
2: What do you do, John? What
1: it three doesn't matter.
2: What three things do you do?
0: Three things can't answer it. I can't.
1: Yeah, you do your shows. You still have live shows.
0: I do live shows. I do corporate shows.
1: Yeah.
0: We're still doing the shorts, but that's all kind of work related.
1: Yeah.
0: What I do.
1: You don't have any hobbies, is what you're saying?
0: No.
1: That's okay.
0: I consign a lot. Like, I go to consignment shops.
1: Yeah.
0: You know, the Optimus Bazaar in West Allis. You got to go to. It's like the Ottomans. Society acquisitions. Like, I'm always at these consignment shops.
2: The Ottoman Society?
1: Yeah.
2: I didn't even know there was such a thing.
1: It's a store.
0: It's a store in Elm Grove.
2: Okay.
1: That's a hobby.
0: Steve reads a lot too, so I've been trying to keep up with Okay, I'm lying. We should start reading is what we should do. Shouldn't we?
1: I know. I mean, and I have a goal, and I want to read, and I'm in two book clubs now. And
0: you are?
1: Yeah. So I choose to read.
0: Are they serious book clubs?
1: No.
0: Oh, they are.
1: I mean, here, one of them is with a group of like 20 other women, and you know, we do get together, we do talk about the book, but there's also eating and drinking involved. And the other one is just me and my daughters.
0: Oh, wow. So, your middle daughter is the dentist, right?
1: Yeah.
0: And she has time to read?
1: Yes and no.
2: Question.
0: In dental school?
1: Well, so now all the school part of the school is over, and it's all clinic. So it's like doing your rotation. So she's in clinic from, 9 to 5 or whatever. And then
0: Doreen, she started last week. I mean, she is done with school.
1: Like. Well, there's two more years of clinic learning, but it's not like book learning.
0: Would you tell her that I'm very excited because I just finished. I had all of my crowns replaced.
1: Oh, wow.
0: Five crowns in my mouth have all been
1: replaced.
0: She
1: could have used you. She needs...
0: She
1: needs patience.
0: Does she?
1: Yeah, because they have to have a certain amount of patience and hours and things done.
0: And is it every procedure she needs to find somebody to do on them? Or how would, like, just a good cleaning? Or what does
1: no,
0: she
1: No, it's
0: need?
1: Like crowns.

0: bones and fillings and whatever. I'm not sure at all.
1: Is there a specialty that she loves? Like, is she like, I love a good root canal?
0: Not yet.
1: No, okay.
0: She hasn't done much yet, so.
2: All right.
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2: 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My Best Friend's Girl on KLH.

0: big hit for the Cars on 96.5 WKLH. And Elliot Easton, the guitar player for the Cars, say apparently he stole the riff subconsciously from this tune by the Beatles.
1: If you want me to, I will.
0: Specifically that guitar part. Okay, sounds familiar. Now that you compare the two. Thanks for joining us on Milwaukee's Hometown Morning Show, 96.5 WKLH. 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We'll be back at it again tomorrow.
2: Yep. Jason Wilde joins us again tomorrow. We have your Dairyland Dumbasses. I am doing a Doreen Discovers today that I may come in tomorrow injured.
0: Oh, all right. Hopefully not to your elbows.
2: I hope not. But coming, that's a possibility.
0: Coming up next, you got 96 minutes commercial free with Lynch. 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

0: 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More info on that online as well. After Lynch, Craig Carson drives you home later this afternoon. Good luck to the Brew Crew, back at it after a day off hosting the Seattle Mariners at 6:40 tonight. Go Kyle Harrison. We know he works fast. Hopefully it's successfully as well. Have a great day from all of us on KLH.
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1: Australian rules football. 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

My kids were little and asking all the time, are we there yet? Are we there yet? Are we there yet? I used to do that. I'd say, oh, we're halfway there. I didn't go into the living on a prayer part. That was irrelevant at that point. 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

She was a lady and she was chopping broccoli. Sorry, I think of Dana Carvey every time I play that song now. I didn't, because the song was out long before Dana Carvey doing the chopping broccoli thing, but now I can't get it out of my head.

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Milwaukee's classic rock. Hate Myself for Loving You, Joan Jett and the Blackhearts. John McGivern joined the morning show this morning. Always fun to have John on, and you never know what he's going to talk about. And you never know what Doreen might discover. Yeah, we had a brand new edition of that this morning. More tickets to see Eric Clapton this morning and a whole lot more. If you missed any of that stuff,

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0: There you go. A little concert flashback for you from Sunday night. Bryan Adams and Pat Benatar at the Pfizer Forum. Good show, too. 96.5 WKLH, Milwaukee's classic rock. Am I mistaken? Did you guys think this, too? I thought that Columbia House, remember Columbia House? Well, you could get 13 records or tapes for a dollar. Well, that was later. Originally, you could get 8 CDs for a penny at Columbia House. And then later, you know, because of the economy and inflation, it was 13 for a buck. Anyway, we all did this, right? And then, you know, if you were really into music, then you'd sign up your kids and you'd sign up your pets. Try to cash in on as many CDs. Anyway, my point here is that they're done. They're not doing this anymore. They're going to stop taking orders on September 15th. And by God, I thought they already were done. But yeah, Columbia House wrapping it up September 15th. Who knew?
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2: Hi, this is Dan Buttry, combat veteran of the Iraq War. At the end of the Revolutionary War, George Washington established the Badge of Military Merit, recognizing incredible acts of valor during combat. The original heart-shaped ribbon made out of purple silk was first issued by Washington directly to three Revolutionary War veterans. On the 200th anniversary of Washington's birth, Wisconsin native Douglas MacArthur helped establish the Purple Heart Medal for military personnel wounded in combat. Today, approximately 1.9 million veterans have received this Medal of Valor, with August dedicated as Purple Heart Month, honoring all of our nation's heroes killed or wounded in combat.
1: Ewald Automotive and 96.5 WKLH remain committed to serving southeastern Wisconsin's veterans and the families of veterans with the utmost dignity and excellence. 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
6: 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And it's brought to you by Utke Heating and Cooling. 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Hello, Steve. Steve is a taxi driver. All right, buddy. Hey, little something to drive to, little tunes to rock out to while you're behind the wheel. 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

Tesla and Love Song, 96.5 WKLH, Milwaukee's Classic Rock. We are fueling your summer. Now, we did this once, and now we're going to do it twice. So we are in grand prize round two mode. By the way, congratulations to our round one winner, Wendy Johnson of West Bend. So now up for grabs with grand prize round two. We got Slayer concert tickets. We've got tickets to an evening with the Smashing Pumpkins. We got a $500 gift card to Suburban Motors Harley Davidson. $500 gift card to News Hardware Tool and Paint. So yeah, pretty cool looking grand prize round two. And you can play along. It's real simple. It's a keyword contest. 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So get that, and then you're going to want to enter the keyword on that app. Now, today's keyword is full, F-U-L-L. Full. Yeah, you could be fueling your summer with Painting by Christopher at 96.5.

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Yeah, I'm gonna need some new speakers here in the studio. That's a great jam.

0: Living Color and Cult of Personality, 96.5 WKLH, Milwaukee's classic rock. Artist profile this time around is Lynyrd Skynyrd. They are coming to the Walworth County Fair, and not just any Walworth County Fair. This is the 177th. Wow. Walworth County Fair on September 5th. Now, that's the show. How would you like to go for free? 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

0: And The Stroke, 96.5 WKLH, Milwaukee's classic rock. Evidently, now we're not satisfied with our snacks. I don't know. We're not satisfied with anything, are we? According to a new study, our snacks contain too many ingredients. Yeah. Gen Zers are complaining about this. Millennials are complaining about this. Well, they complain about everything. They say taste ranked the top priority in choosing a good snack. Well, duh. You're not going to eat something that you don't like. But they say then followed by it being filling enough and healthiness. But ultimately, they say the fewest amount of ingredients and the best taste wins every time. Again, we needed a study for this.
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2: Hi, this is Dan Buttrey, veteran of the Iraq War. In August, our nation recognizes recipients of our nation's oldest Medal of Valor, the Purple Heart. Cast in the image of the medal's founder, George Washington, today it's issued to a service member who was wounded or killed by enemy action. One such recipient from Milwaukee is known as the humble hero, George Banda. George pours his heart and soul into supporting all veterans and is a founding member of the Wisconsin chapter of the American GI Forum. Wounded in Vietnam, serving as a combat medic in the 101st Airborne, George's action earned him the Silver Star, Bronze Star for Valor, and Purple Heart. If there is an event in the Milwaukee area honoring veterans, George will be there quietly offering his support to others. Thank you for your service.
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0: Magic Man 96.5 WKLH, Milwaukee's Classic Rock. What did Doreen discover? I know all the hubbub for the last week or so has been her talking about supper clubs. I used to go, my wife and I used to love, because we lived down that way, I used to love the Hobnob in Racine. That was an old supper club. They had the best prime rib. Oh, and the best cocktails, too. But anyway, we're talking supper clubs. At least Doreen was. Also a chance to win Eric Clapton tickets and a whole lot more with Milwaukee's Hometown Morning Show. Dave Coombs, Doreen, and Marcus. 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
1: 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You can win tickets for Roger Daltrey, that show Riverside, in about a month, September 15th. If you know your Rogers, win that at 3 o'clock. Then at 4, on the list, song titles that ask a question. Bob Watke, list creator, he's going to get it started. You can finish it. 5:35 Classic Pair. It's the anniversary of the release of Permanent Vacation. Big comeback for Aerosmith. We'll grab two that are not as popular off that album. Thank you.
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3: Hey, you ready? Tickets for Roger Daltrey. That show is September 15th, Riverside Theater. Pop quiz right now, 96.5 KLH. Here's some interesting factoids about Roger Daltrey. Three of them. One of them I'm making up, though. Fact number one. Roger Daltrey swallowed a nail at the age of four, a two-inch metal nail, and the scar tissue from the surgery later left something weird in his anatomy that physically prevents him from ever getting a beer belly.
4: What?
3: Second fact, Roger Daltrey turned down an offer to play cricket professionally for the Surrey County Cricket Club in 1960, while he was also playing for a folk band named The Detours. They ended up changing it to The Who. Third one, Daltrey has an allergy to cannabis that affects his singing voice. A secondhand marijuana smoke from the audience affected his performance one time, so he interrupts the concert to request that people not smoke. How'd that work out for you? Which one's not true? Call me at 414-799-1965.

0: Roger Daltrey, never boring. Three interesting facts here. One of them's not true.
1: He swallowed a nail at the age of 4, a 2-inch metal nail.
0: The scar tissue from the surgery left a weird thing going on in his anatomy that physically prevents Roger Daltrey from ever getting a beer belly. That's true. Science and a gift from God. Second one, Roger Daltrey turned down an offer to play cricket professionally for the Surrey County Cricket Club in 1960. He was only 16 years old. While playing, he was also playing for a folk band named the Detours. Nope, that didn't happen. He didn't play cricket. I think he had no interest in cricket whatsoever. It was all about rock and roll. That which means this one's true. Daltrey has an allergy to cannabis that affects his singing voice.
1: So during a concert, because of secondhand marijuana smoke, he's like, hey, could you not smoke, please?
2: Yeah, please don't smoke.
1: So if you knew the professional cricket playing was nonsense, then you passed the pop quiz. Brought to you by the Milwaukee Admirals. We're going to hear from our winner of Roger Daltrey tickets coming up on 96.5 KLH.

0: Oh, good to hear. Since Roger Daltrey tickets on the Pop Quiz 96.5 KLH, I give you three things about Roger Daltrey. There's always some interesting facts. Doesn't take long to find several, and then I made up one. I don't know if you heard. So he swallowed a nail at the age of four, and then something weird from that, something great came out of that. So not what you think. No, a quirk in his anatomy where it physically prevents him from getting a beer belly. The other one, he turned down an offer to play cricket professionally. And then the third fact, Roger has an allergy to cannabis. Hello.
1: Hello.
0: Who is it?
1: This is Kathy.
0: All right, Kathy. What's the fake one? What's the fake fact about Daltrey? Fake fact is an oxymoron. Go ahead.
1: Playing cricket.
0: Look at that. You're a winner. How'd you know?
1: Well, Roger Daltrey's my favorite singer.
0: Yeah, you would have known then. He was a fan of,
1: yes.
0: I was going to say soccer, whatever, football, but he didn't play.
1: You're correct.
2: You ever play cricket, by the way, Kathy?
1: No. Yeah. It's not a sport here where I work.
0: Yeah. Didn't think that you did. Where do you work, Kathy?
1: I'm at Muskego High School.
2: Yeah, but I bet you have a lacrosse team over there, right?
1: We do.
0: All right. Cricket's possible.
1: This is true. Add that one to our list.
0: Yeah, I'm not selling it. That's fine. Congratulations. You got Roger Daltrey tickets. You're going. Coming up next month, September 15th, in less than a month. It's going to be a great show.
1: It will be.
0: Right, what do you do over there anyway? You a teacher?
1: No, I'm in the athletics department, athletic and activities department.
0: Then you can make cricket happen. It's in your power. Come on. Kathy. Tomorrow. Next chance to win. So there's a change. I'm switching real quick here. Classic pair, last minute change. I don't know if you heard the news, but Frank Beard, a drummer for ZZ Top, passed away at the age of 77. So they're going to hear a lot of ZZ today, both on Classic Pair and, well, you know what, a lot sooner. In fact, I'll have ZZ Top kick off the Nonstop Rock. Not a lot of details. I mean, Frank Beard stepped away because of health issues, and they didn't get detailed about it. It was last year, and he had been in hospice and passing away at 77, Frank Beard. So let's focus on his drums and wallet, the rest of the band at the same time. Coming up on KLH. Grab a spatula and get in the
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0: 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Real quick with that word. I mean, you're listening. You might as well win something to fuel your summer. Keyword, thanks to Painting by Christopher. It's a short one. Real easy. Full. Enter it. What did he say? F-U-L-L. Full is the word. You have until midnight, but you need the KLH app.
1: Oh, it's so much work.
0: Just download it and put in the word full. You miss it, you forget about it, you got distracted. A fresh keyword tomorrow, up for grabs, Slayer and Smashing Pumpkins tickets and a couple of gift cards. $500, that's obnoxious. Suburban Motors in a good way. And nice hardware. Info, you'll see it when you grab the app. Fuel your summer keyword. One more again is full. Put that in there.

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1: Yeah, good morning. Mark Runley here. How you doing, man?
0: Runley, son of a gunley. Only from a guy that does weird shift work says good morning at 3-something in the afternoon.
1: Yeah.
0: And then today we lost Frank Beard from ZZ Top.
1: Wow.
0: Nice talk, Sugar Mouth. Yes, it's true.
1: Hear that.
0: It looks like he passed yesterday, but they announced it about, I don't know, an hour ago, something like that.
1: Yeah.
0: Real quick, I don't want to get all maudlin about this. So let's just celebrate the greatness of Frank Beard. Play ZZ Top. What's your favorite? Pick one. I know I'm putting you on the spot.
1: God, that's another loaded question.
0: That's all right.
1: I would say Just Got Paid.
0: Oh, yeah.
1: Thank you. That was the flip side on a 45 when I worked at a bar on Oakland Avenue back in 84 and 85.
0: That is very specific. You know what? I'm going to play it to launch the Nonstop Rock. And then I heard the other one. I thank you. There's going to be a ton of ZZ soon. Plus, classic pair celebrating the life of drummer Frank Beard. Passed away yesterday at the age of 77. Stepped away from the band about a year and a half ago. They didn't really give details. And I scoured the internet. They're not really saying much. And it doesn't, I mean, yeah, we're all curious. How did he go? You know what? Let's just play his music. Frank on drums, next, KLH.
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0: War. At the end of the Revolutionary War, George Washington established the Badge of Military Merit, recognizing incredible acts of valor during combat. The original heart-shaped ribbon, made out of purple silk, was first issued by Washington directly to three Revolutionary War veterans. On the 200th anniversary of Washington's birth, Wisconsin native Douglas MacArthur helped establish the Purple Heart Medal for military personnel wounded in combat. Today, approximately 1.9 million veterans have received this Medal of Valor, with August dedicated as Purple Heart Month, honoring all of our nation's heroes killed or wounded in combat.
1: Ewald Automotive and 96.5 WKLH remain committed to serving southeastern Wisconsin's veterans and the families of veterans with the utmost dignity and excellence. 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
0: Bob Watke.
6: Bobby.
0: Thank you for the list. It's questions, titles that have, I don't think we've done it before, but there are so many. And Bob's like, hey, this is an easy way for everybody else to join in. So he invites you. Think of it, you've already been sending me texts.

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First question, should I stay? Should I go?

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1: Craig, Mike, the stump guy from Jackson here. How about for the list for today, a song from Chicago? Does anybody really know what time it is?
2: Yeah.

0: I like it. 96.5 KLH. It's songs that ask questions. Bob Watke. These are a nice change of pace right there. Would I Lie to You? There's the question. Eurythmics on KLH. So you've been adding to it, and there's several different ways. Look at it, getting tons of messages, but there are still plenty of time. You get a title, it's got a question, it pops into your head. 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Last I checked, there's no big delays. Everybody's being good. Every single person on the road. He lied. He hoped anyway. And song four is next with our questions list.
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2: Shababchichi. Okay. Yes, it's C-E-V-A-P-C-I-C-I. And it's sort of a Serbian or a Croatian sausage. It was delicious, by the way. Say babchichi.
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3: 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Hey, how you doing, Craig? This is Jim.
2: Hey, Jim.
3: I got one for your list. How about Lennon's How Do You Sleep at Night?
2: Let's see. Scrolling down here. Hey, how do you sleep?
3: Yeah, I kicked him.
2: There

96.5 KLH songs that ask a question. Man, you've been adding to this a ton. Thanks to Bob Watke. I'm not done. No. Yeah, you've been adding to it with texts, emails, and all that. And this is, man, what a great pick. Am I ever going to change? The long-standing question of my life, anyway. Maybe yours, too. Don't leave me hanging. So relatable. Extreme on our question-themed list, 96.5 KLH.

That's like the perfect rock song right there. And it's songs that ask a question. That's the theme right now. The List. Mick Brookfield. Good pick. Am I ever going to change? 96.5 KLH. Plus, I had to edit out the colorful language dropped at the end of that song by Gary Cherone. Oof. That was a close one. Thank you, Jill, right here in Milwaukee, for the text. That's a creative planning talking text line. Another question.

All right, that's completely genius. You're thinking, that's not a question, once in a lifetime. What's happening? Did he forget? He's dumb. Well, that's true. But this isn't my idea. It's brilliant because there are questions packed within that song from Talking Heads. It's just, that's brilliant. That's why you do it. It's so fun. So let me know what you want for, actually, tomorrow. You know what we're going to do? I just realized they're trying to rename

0: what is it, Elm to Bucky Boulevard now for the Buckies in Oak Creek. So let's do a streets list tomorrow. I don't know if we've done that before. Streets with the theme. You're going to do it. I mean, I'll get it started, but think about it between right now and 4 o'clock, 96.5 KLH. Classic Pair is coming up. We lost Frank Beard, drummer, ZZ Top. The news didn't hit until about an hour and a half ago. He passed away yesterday. We've already been playing ZZ Top leading up to the list, but it'll be at least two. It'll probably be three from ZZ Top. So think about which one really focuses on Frank Beard's drums, or you just want to play one that rocks from ZZ Top. I'm not done with this list, though. Before 5 o'clock, I got a couple of suggestions. DJ picked one with a question in the title. That's on the way, and I'll probably squeeze in one more before the funnies.
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Yeah. 96.5 KLH. I'm going to play Clapton and the crew, or whatever you want to call them, in just a couple of minutes. But I wanted to mention, if you didn't hear the news, we lost Frank Beard. Passed away at 77. He died yesterday. And so he's going to be in the rest of the crew of ZZ Top. Classic pair at 5:35. That'll be a classic trio, easy. Especially if we play some of those 2.5 minute songs. As much ZZ Top as possible. On the way. Celebrating Frank Beard soon on KLH. About 25 minutes, something like that.

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0: 96.5 KLH. I can't wait for the classic pair. We're just going to start playing ZZ. I've had him on throughout the afternoon. Frank Beard passed away at the age of 77, just focusing on his drum.
1: Whoa, there we go.
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1: In the late 70s, I entered rehab. Somebody asked Dusty what he was going to do. You know, what are y'all going to do? You know, Frank's in rehab. And Dusty said, well, I'm going fishing.
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Okay, now we're going to play this song again. I just wanted to hear that voice mispronounce Campbell's Fort. Now you know. Low down in the street. Again, full version.

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1: Hey, it's E-Rock. How you doing?
0: Hey, E-Rock. Thanks for calling, bud.
1: Just a bit sad over Frank's passing. I'm a massive ZZ Top fan.
0: It's awful. Let's play as much as we can featuring Frank Beard.
1: I saw them back in 86 was the first time I saw them. I took my brother to Alpine. They did two shows.
0: Yeah.
1: And the second show, we had front row tickets. I surprised him. It was a belated birthday present. But we had a blast at that show.
0: Yeah, they own the stage. You have no choice but to be entertained. I saw them later, 1990.
1: Was that like with My Head's in Mississippi, that tour?
0: That might have been it, actually. That's right. I remember the show was in Peoria, Illinois, and then some guy walked up and he goes, "Hey, you want some liquid cocaine?" It's like, I'm like, what? No. And now I looked it up. Liquid cocaine isn't even actually cocaine. But, you know, back then there was no internet. But it turns out it's Jaeger, Goldschlager, rum, and peppermint schnapps, which is disgusting, by the way. That might be worse than cocaine. It's not, but you get the idea.
1: Yeah. Right.
0: By the way, Frank Beard, nothing to do with substance abuse. He kicked that habit years ago. He was struggling with an illness we don't know about. And, you know, he stopped touring about a year and a half ago. And so, yeah.
1: Right. No, I heard that I knew he was in, you know, poor health. They had talked about that. And obviously the stop touring part was... Once they do that, you know it's not a good sign.
0: Yeah, it's their life. Okay, so what are you picking for the classic pair in honor of Frank Beard?
1: I would love to hear Heard It on the X.
0: Oh, yeah. Wait a minute. Timmy White texted that same song earlier this afternoon.
1: Why am I surprised?
0: Yeah, that leaves room for a ton of other stuff. That's a short song. Thanks, E-Rock. KLH, Timmy.
2: Don't see what's going on.
0: Hey, Timmy White. Here for the classic pair, probably a trio in honor of Frank Beard. We've been playing him throughout the afternoon. Passed away at the age of 77. Come on.
3: Another one of these days.
0: Yeah.
3: The legend. You know, I was thinking about this earlier. I mean, he's 77 years old. He played almost until the very, very end.
0: Yeah.
3: And I don't think people appreciate how physically challenging drumming is.
0: I do. I have to unfold to get out of bed every day. It takes 40 minutes. This guy was, you know, well into his 70s and touring the country, / the world.
3: Ironically, I don't read too much into it, but ironically, the last couple days, the song Heard It on the X popping into my head. Just kind of randomly.
0: Yeah.
3: And I'm just like, that doesn't normally happen.
0: I mean, that's weird.
3: And now here we are. So, with that being said,
0: right. We're
3: going to pour one out to the Big Frank, and we are going to go with Heard It on the X today as a tribute. I looked it up, and somebody smarter than me said that's like one of the top best drum songs he ever did.
0: I love those lists. I found one earlier that said Nasty Dogs and Funky Kings was the best song that Frank Beard ever drummed on. So that's why I played it. Let's go with yours, though, next.
3: All right, well, let's get after it.
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0: from the legendary Texas Trio that would become one of rock's most enduring bands. 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The band's 1983 album, Eliminator, turned them into MTV superstars, selling millions around the world. In 2004, they were inducted into the Rock and Roll Hall of Fame. And despite his name, Frank was famously the only member of ZZ Top without a beard. A rock-solid drummer and the heartbeat of a Texas institution.
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0: 96.5 KLH Classic Pair. It was more. It was mostly ZZ Top for the past 45 minutes. We lost Frank Beard earlier today. Well, it was announced earlier today. Passed away yesterday at the age of 77. We're not done. More ZZ coming up. More Frank coming up a little bit after 6. Talk to Caledonia Diane right at 6. Going to play another one just throughout the next, over the next hour or so. And tomorrow, and Milwaukee's Hometown Morning Show will be honoring Frank Beard. So think about which ZZ Top song you want to hear. It's going to happen. I'll say tomorrow's classic pair for now, because it didn't stick. It was supposed to be Aerosmith today. Things happen. Tomorrow, the possibility of two from Queen, because John Deacon on the bass, celebrating a birthday. We'll see what happens. ZZ Top, though, is next.
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0: 96.5 KLH, biggest news of the day, we lost Frank Beard. He passed away yesterday at 77. Now, we didn't hear the news, though. It wasn't released until late this afternoon, just before 3 o'clock. So I've been playing a ton of Frank and ZZ Top. Had him on the pair, more than two songs. And pretty much played ZZ Top between 5 and 6, almost every song. And more is coming up. I mean, the bright spot, bad news is we lost Frank. Bright spot, playing a lot of ZZ that we haven't heard in a while. I don't know if Billy F. Gibbons is going to continue to tour as ZZ Top, probably, but he's the only original member left. 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
2: 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Somebody asked Dusty what he was going to do. 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And Dusty said, well, I'm going fishing.
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2: 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Use us and we'll drive that home, and voters will believe you. Anderson-Smith.com. 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

0: 96.5 KLH, you're hearing a lot of ZZ Top today because we lost Frank Beard. Passed away at the age of 77. He got sick last year. I'm not saying what. He was in hospice, though, for the past several weeks. And then it was announced today that he passed away, which is why you're going to hear more ZZ Top coming up. And actually got requests for TV dinners. I mean, the video is what stands out, but now I'm going to hear Frank Beard's drums on every single ZZ Top song that we play. And we've been throwing down a lot that we normally don't play, which is great. That's the positive. More ZZ Top is coming up. And I'm sure Milwaukee's Hometown Morning Show, you're going to hear with Dave Coombs, Doreen, and Marcus. No pressure, guys, but pressure. Frank's drums, they live on, though. 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

0: The band's 1983 album, Eliminator, turned them into MTV superstars, selling millions around the world. In 2004, they were inducted into the Rock and Roll Hall of Fame. And despite his name, Frank was famously the only member of ZZ Top without a beard. A rock-solid drummer and the heartbeat of a Texas institution.
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